This week's news, Sunrise Visitation remains extremely busy. Arrive early, stay behind barriers, and watch footing near cliff edges. Bike of the week, Klondike Bluffs, managed by the BLM north of Moab, off Klondike Bluffs Road. Riders can build loops from 5 to 15 miles. Difficulty ranges from green to blue. Current conditions are dry hardpack, slick rock, and occasional sandy corners. Rider reports continue to show excellent traction. Start early for cooler temperatures and carry more water than normal. Off-road trail of the week, Onion Creek Road, managed by the BLM northeast of Moab from Highway 128. This scenic route travels roughly 20 miles round trip and rates about a 2 on the Moab scale. Most stock high-clearance SUVs can complete it in dry weather. Current conditions include numerous shallow creek crossings and dry road surfaces. Watch for changing water levels and avoid driving off established routes. That's your K-Canyon Outdoor, brought to you by Antica Forma, Moab's home for Napolitano-style Italian pizza, pasta, and more.

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3: Highway 191, one of the most beautiful stretches of road in the Southwest. It winds through red rock canyons, desert skies, and the gateway to places we all love. Arches, canyonlands, home. But over the past 10 years, this highway has also taken something from us. Mothers, fathers, sons, daughters, friends, neighbors. Lives changed forever in a moment that could never be taken back. Highway 191 has no shoulders in many places. Sharp curves, steep hills, heavy truck traffic, and during the summer months, thousands of visitors unfamiliar with the road, all sharing the same narrow ribbon of pavement. Today, KCYN pauses to remember those who never made it home, to honor the families who carry that loss every day, and to remind every one of us behind the wheel, slow down, pay attention, give each other space, arrive alive, because no view, no schedule, no destination is worth a life. 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Highway 191 today.

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4: 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I'm Nate from Red Rock Nissan. 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I'm a bit of a workhorse, so I do a lot of commuting. But I also love long road trips. My friends describe me as dependable, well-rounded, and a ton of fun.
5: Come test drive a new Nissan Rogue from Red Rock Nissan, where the cars do the talking.

0: will meet Wednesday afternoon, followed by a board work session later that day conducted via Zoom. District officials also continue monitoring the effects of the earlier cybersecurity incident involving the Canvas Learning Management System. Meanwhile, motorists traveling between Blanding and Moab should remain alert for increased heavy truck traffic associated with operations at the Mariana Copper One mining project. Elsewhere across the region, attention remains focused on a major energy development near Green River. The Blue Castle and Fulcrum Point Holdings partnership continues advancing plans to host Holtec International's SMR-300 small modular nuclear reactors. The project is being promoted as part of Utah's Operation Gigawatt initiative, aimed at expanding future power generation. Supporters point to nearly two decades of site development work, while environmental groups continue raising concerns about water use and long-term costs. Public safety officials are also urging residents to remain vigilant as wildfire season intensifies. Several fires were reported across Utah over the weekend, including the Stillwater Fire near Saratoga Springs. While not in our immediate area, the incident serves as a reminder for residents in Carbon and Emery counties.
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3: Canyon Country Computer Satellite Weather. For tonight, some clouds, mostly clear skies, overnight low around 61. South winds as high as 30 miles per hour. For Wednesday, it's going to be sunny and hot with a high near 98. South winds becoming west-southwest as high as 25 miles per hour. Wednesday night, clear skies, overnight low around 60. West-southwest winds as high as 20 miles per hour. For Thursday, lots of sunshine with a high near 91. North-northwest winds as high as 20 miles per hour. I'm Chris Keith.
4: Hey there, this is Bubba Bartosz. I want to let you know that I host the Canyon Country Evening Drive Monday through Friday here on KCYN from 3 to 6 p.m. Tune in and have some fun with me. Hey, you might even lose some weight.
5: Hey Slim, what you eating?
6: I'm chewing on some of that Jackass Joe's UFO jerky we bought last night at Jackass Joe's in Cranston Junction.
5: Coyotes are loud tonight.
6: They sure are, Clayton.
5: Dang! That shooting star just landed near the horses.
6: Look at there! Two green lizards are coming this way.
7: Earthlings, we are trying to locate Jackass Joe's.
8: Well, I'll be danged.
9: Yes, we are searching for Jackass Joe's UFO jerky in Crescent Junction, Utah.
7: Yes, at the junction of I-70 and Highway 191, exit 182.
5: Well, you two horny toads are a few miles away.
6: Yeah, we are a few miles outside of Green River, Utah.
9: Well, this looks eerily like Mars to me.
6: Don't worry, that there jerky has no jackass in it.
5: Oh, Slim.
0: Welcome to This Week in Moab, where we explore the history, legends, movies, people, and places that make southeastern Utah one of the most remarkable landscapes on Earth.
10: This week in Moab history, President Lyndon B. Johnson signed legislation creating a new national park in early 1964. As June arrived, travelers from across America began making their way to the remote island in the Sky District, eager to see the spectacular maze of canyons carved by the Green and Colorado rivers. That first season marked the beginning of what would become one of Utah's most treasured national parks, Canyonlands National Park, welcoming hundreds of thousands of visitors each year while preserving one of the most dramatic landscapes in North America. At the time, there were few paved roads, limited facilities, and very little signage. Visitors often relied on local residents and hand-drawn maps to navigate the rugged terrain.
0: This week's Moab Movie Minute takes us back to the filming of Thelma and Louise. During the summer of 1990, director Ridley Scott brought stars Susan Sarandon and Gina Davis to southeastern Utah to film portions of the now classic road movie. Several scenes were shot along scenic highways near Moab, taking advantage of the region's vast desert vistas and towering sandstone cliffs.
8: Crew members reportedly joked that the scenery was stealing scenes from the actors because every direction looked like a postcard.
10: Did you know that beneath much of southeastern Utah lies an ancient layer of salt deposited by a sea that existed more than 300 million years ago? In some places, that underground salt is thousands of feet thick. As it slowly shifts and dissolves, it helps create many of the dramatic features we see today, including valleys, fins, arches, and cliffs throughout canyon country. In other words, some of Moab's most famous scenery exists because of an ancient ocean long before dinosaurs ever walked the earth. That's This Week in Moab,

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2: 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Highway 191 runs through one of the most beautiful landscapes in the world. Towering red rock cliffs, wide desert skies, and views that make people want to slow down and take it all in. And that's exactly the problem. Every year, accidents happen on Highway 191 because drivers are looking at the scenery instead of the road ahead. This highway has long stretches with no shoulders, heavy traffic, and very little room for mistakes. In recent years, members of our community have lost their lives here. So if you're visiting Moab, we're glad you came. Take pictures, enjoy the views, but please do it safely. Keep your eyes on the road, give yourself extra time, and only pass when it's absolutely safe to do so. Because the most important view of all is the road in front of you. 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
1: From the KCYN and KCPX newsroom, this is the news from Moab in southeastern Utah.
2: In southeastern Utah, summer may be underway, but activity continues across Grand County and the surrounding area. While students and teachers are enjoying summer break, the Grand County School District remains busy behind the scenes. The district's finance and audit committee

0: Advancing plans to host Holtec International's SMR-300 small modular nuclear reactors. The project is being promoted as part of Utah's Operation Gigawatt initiative, aimed at expanding future power generation. Supporters point to nearly two decades of site development work, while environmental groups continue raising concerns about water use and long-term costs. Public safety officials are also urging residents to remain vigilant as wildfire season intensifies. Several fires were reported across Utah over the weekend, including the Stillwater Fire near Saratoga Springs. While not in our immediate area, the incident serves as a reminder for residents in Carbon and Emery counties.
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3: Canyon Country Computer Satellite Weather. For tonight, some clouds, mostly clear skies, overnight low around 61. South winds as high as 30 miles per hour. For Wednesday, it's going to be sunny and hot with a high near 98. South winds becoming west-southwest as high as 25 miles per hour. Wednesday night, clear skies, overnight low around 60. West-southwest winds as high as 20 miles per hour. For Thursday, lots of sunshine with a high near 91. North-northwest winds as high as 20 miles per hour. I'm Chris Keith.
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6: 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This is Highway Ranger.
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6: 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Take exit 182. Look for the Arches National Park and Moab exit sign for Highway 191.
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5: 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Heck, we got us a convoy heading for Jackass Joe's in Crescent Junction, Utah.
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7: 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I'm your local trail guide, Ferdy Pacheco. It's June, and here's your look at outdoor conditions across Canyon Country. National Park Rangers are reminding visitors to carry extra water as temperatures climb toward hot summer temp levels. BLM recreation routes remain open and generally dry. Afternoon winds are expected most days this week, increasing dehydration risk for hikers, bikers, and off-road travelers. Hike of the week, Mesa Arch in the island in the Sky District of Canyonlands National Park. This easy loop is about 6/10 of a mile round trip with roughly 100 feet of elevation change. Current conditions are dry packed dirt and slick rock. This week's news, sunrise visitation remains extremely busy. Arrive early, stay behind barriers, and watch footing near cliff edges. Bike of the week, Klondike Bluffs, managed by the BLM north of Moab, off Klondike Bluffs Road. Riders can build loops from 5 to 15 miles. Difficulty ranges from green to blue. Current conditions are dry hardpack, slick rock, and occasional sandy corners. Rider reports continue to show excellent traction. Start early for cooler temperatures and carry more water than normal. Off-road trail of the week, Onion Creek Road, managed by the BLM northeast of Moab from Highway 128. This scenic route travels roughly 20 miles round trip and rates about a 2 on the Moab scale. Most stock high clearance SUVs can complete it in dry weather. Current conditions include numerous shallow creek crossings and dry road surfaces. Watch for changing water levels and avoid driving off established routes. That's your K-Canyon Outdoor, brought to you by Antica Forma, Moab's home for Napolitano-style Italian pizza, pasta, and more.

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2: 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People come from all over the world to see the beauty of southeastern Utah, and one of the most breathtaking drives anywhere is right here, Highway 191 through Moab. But this road demands your attention. There are long stretches with no shoulders, tight lanes, and heavy traffic from locals, visitors, trucks, and recreation vehicles. Every year, serious accidents happen here, and sadly, members of our community have lost their lives. Many of those crashes have something in common. Drivers looking at the scenery instead of the road. Drivers trying to pass because they're in a hurry. Drivers forgetting that the vehicle ahead may slow down suddenly. If you're visiting Moab, we're glad you're here. We hope you enjoy the incredible beauty of our area. But please remember, this road is not a racetrack. Slow down, stay alert. And if you're behind someone going a little slower, take a deep breath and be patient. Because arriving a minute later is always better than not arriving at all. 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

Well, as the cowboys gathered around him, I heard one of them say, "There'll never be another bronc like the one that died today. But out there on the prairie, there's a mare with Mustang blood and a colt."

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2: In southeastern Utah, summer may be underway, but activity continues across Grand County and the surrounding area. While students and teachers are enjoying summer break, the Grand County School District remains busy behind the scenes. The district's Finance and Audit Committee will meet Wednesday afternoon, followed by a board work session later that day, conducted via Zoom. District officials also continue monitoring the effects of the earlier cybersecurity incident involving the Canvas Learning Management System. Meanwhile, motorists traveling between Blanding and Moab should remain alert for increased heavy truck traffic associated with operations at the Mariana Copper One mining project. Elsewhere across the region, attention remains focused on a major energy development near Green River. The Blue Castle and Fulcrum Point Holdings partnership continues

0: across Utah over the weekend, including the Stillwater Fire near Saratoga Springs. While not in our immediate area, the incident serves as a reminder for residents in Carbon and Emery counties.
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3: Canyon Country Computer Satellite Weather. For tonight, some clouds, mostly clear skies, overnight low around 61. South winds as high as 30 miles per hour. For Wednesday, it's going to be sunny and hot with a high near 98. South winds becoming west-southwest as high as 25 miles per hour. Wednesday night, clear skies, overnight low around 60. West-southwest winds as high as 20 miles per hour. For Thursday, lots of sunshine with a high near 91. North-northwest winds as high as 20 miles per hour. I'm Chris Keith.
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5: My house is getting tired, Clayton.
6: Mine too, Slim. But we gotta get to Jackass Joe's and get some of that Jackass Joe's jerky before the sun goes down.
5: Hey! I don't want to eat no Jackass.
6: No, you dumb klutz. It's not made from Jackass. It's just called Jackass Jerky. They got all kinds made from beef, elk, venison, chicken, and heaping bunch of other kinds.
5: Where is this place, Clayton?
6: Jackass Joe's is just off of I-70 and Highway 191 in Utah, at the Arches National Park and Moab Exit, Exit 182.
5: Well, shoot! We ain't got far to ride on these horses then. Are you sure there's no Jackass meat in Jackass Joe's jerky?
6: I'm sure, Slim. Giddy up.
7: Welcome to This Week in Moab, where we explore the history, legends, movies, people, and places that make southeastern Utah one of the most remarkable landscapes on Earth.
8: This week in Moab history, President Lyndon B. Johnson signed legislation creating a new national park in early 1964. As June arrived, travelers from across America began making their way to the remote island in the Sky District, eager to see the spectacular maze of canyons carved by the Green and Colorado rivers. That first season marked the beginning of what would become one of Utah's most treasured national parks, Canyonlands National Park, welcoming hundreds of thousands of visitors each year while preserving one of the most dramatic landscapes in North America. At the time, there were few paved roads, limited facilities, and very little signage. Visitors often relied on local residents and hand-drawn maps to navigate the rugged terrain.
7: This week's Moab Movie Minute takes us back to the filming of Thelma and Louise. During the summer of 1990, director Ridley Scott brought stars Susan Sarandon and Gina Davis to southeastern Utah to film portions of the now classic road movie. Several scenes were shot along scenic highways near Moab, taking advantage of the region's vast desert vistas and towering sandstone cliffs. Crew members reportedly joked that the scenery was stealing scenes from the actors because every direction looked like a postcard.
8: Did you know that beneath much of southeastern Utah lies an ancient layer of salt, deposited by a sea that existed more than 300 million years ago? In some places, that underground salt is thousands of feet thick. As it slowly shifts and dissolves, it helps create many of the dramatic features we see today, including valleys, fins, arches, and cliffs throughout canyon country. In other words, some of Moab's most famous scenery exists because of an ancient ocean long before dinosaurs ever walked the earth. That's This Week in Moab,

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Highway 191 is one of the most beautiful drives in America. Towering red rock cliffs, wide open skies, and views that stop people in their tracks. But for the people who live here, Highway 191 isn't just a scenic highway. It's our way to work, our way home, and the road our families travel every day. Over the past few years, members of our community have lost their lives on this road. Some were neighbors, some were friends, some were people just passing through. Many accidents happen because drivers are distracted by the incredible scenery around Moab. Others happen when someone gets impatient and tries to pass on a narrow stretch of highway. Remember, Highway 191 has long stretches with no shoulders. There isn't much room for mistakes, so if you're traveling through our area, we ask one simple thing. Please slow down. Take in the beauty safely. Keep your eyes on the road, and only pass when it's truly safe and necessary. A few seconds of patience could save a life. 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

Darling, I've wasted a lot of years not seeing the real you. But tonight your beauty is shining through. And I never took the time to let you know. So before he takes you away,

0: We don't need to tell you what we're all about. 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
2: In southeastern Utah, summer may be underway, but activity continues across Grand County and the surrounding area. While students and teachers are enjoying summer break, the Grand County School District remains busy behind the scenes. The district's Finance and Audit Committee will meet Wednesday afternoon, followed by a board work session later that day, conducted via Zoom. District officials also continue monitoring the effects of the earlier cybersecurity incident involving the Canvas Learning Management System. Meanwhile, motorists traveling between Blanding and Moab should remain alert for increased heavy truck traffic associated with operations at the Mariana Copper One mining project. Elsewhere across the region, attention remains focused on a major energy development near Green River. The Blue Castle and Fulcrum Point Holdings Partnership continues advancing plans to host Holtec International's SMR-300 small modular nuclear reactors. The project is being promoted as part of Utah's Operation Gigawatt initiative, aimed at expanding future power generation. Supporters point to nearly two decades of site development work, while environmental groups continue raising concerns about water use and long-term costs. Public safety officials are also urging residents to remain vigilant.

0: Country Computer Satellite Weather. For tonight, some clouds, mostly clear skies, overnight low around 61. South winds as high as 30 miles per hour. For Wednesday, it's going to be sunny and hot with a high near 98. South winds becoming west-southwest as high as 25 miles per hour. Wednesday night, clear skies, overnight low around 60. West-southwest winds as high as 20 miles per hour. For Thursday, lots of sunshine with a high near 91. North-northwest winds as high as 20 miles per hour. I'm Chris Keith.
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2: This is a special news alert. Aliens have been sighted at Jackass Joe's in Crescent Junction, Utah. Several green lizard-looking aliens have been seen extracting Jackass Joe's jerky and loading the delicious jerky into some sort of oval-shaped spacecraft. They are gathering a huge assortment of jerky. We have interrupted this program to suggest, in order to obtain Jackass Joe's jerky, proceed to the junction of Highway 191 and I-70 in Crescent Junction ASAP. Before they get it all.
3: This is KCYN's Moab Outdoor Report. I'm your local trail guide, Ferdy Pacheco. It's June, and here's your look at outdoor conditions across canyon country. National Park Rangers are reminding visitors to carry extra water as temperatures climb toward hot summer temp levels. BLM recreation routes remain open and generally dry. Afternoon winds are expected most days this week, increasing dehydration risk for hikers, bikers, and off-road travelers. Hike of the week, Mesa Arch in the island in the Sky District of Canyonlands National Park. This easy loop is about 6/10 of a mile round trip with roughly 100 feet of elevation change. Current conditions are dry packed dirt and slick rock. This week's news, sunrise visitation remains extremely busy. Arrive early, stay behind barriers, and watch footing near cliff edges. Bike of the week, Klondike Bluffs, managed by the BLM north of Moab, off Klondike Bluffs Road. Riders can build loops from 5 to 15 miles. Difficulty ranges from green to blue. Current conditions are dry hardpack, slick rock, and occasional sandy corners. Rider reports continue to show excellent traction. Start early for cooler temperatures and carry more water than normal. Off-road trail of the week, Onion Creek Road, managed by the BLM northeast of Moab from Highway 128. This scenic route travels roughly 20 miles round trip and rates about a 2 on the Moab scale. Most stock high clearance SUVs can complete it in dry weather. Current conditions include numerous shallow creek crossings and dry road surfaces. Watch for changing water levels and avoid driving off established routes. That's your K-Canyon Outdoor, brought to you by Antica Forma, Moab's home for Napolitano-style Italian pizza, pasta, and more.

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1: 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Highway 191, one of the most beautiful stretches of road in the Southwest. It winds through red rock canyons, desert skies, and the gateway to places we all love. Arches, canyonlands, home. But over the past 10 years, this highway has also taken something from us. Mothers, fathers, sons, daughters, friends, neighbors. Lives changed forever in a moment that could never be taken back. Highway 191 has no shoulders in many places. Sharp curves, steep hills, heavy truck traffic, and during the summer months, thousands of visitors unfamiliar with the road, all sharing the same narrow ribbon of pavement. Today, KCYN pauses to remember those who never made it home, to honor the families who carry that loss every day, and to remind every one of us behind the wheel, slow down, pay attention. Give each other space. Arrive alive, because no view, no schedule, no destination is worth a life. From all of us at KCYN, 97.1 FM, this tribute is for those we've lost and for those still traveling. Highway 191 today.

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3: In southeastern Utah, summer may be underway, but activity continues across Grand County and the surrounding area. While students and teachers are enjoying summer break, the Grand County School District remains busy behind the scenes. The district's Finance and Audit Committee will meet Wednesday afternoon, followed by a board work session later that day, conducted via Zoom. District officials also continue monitoring the effects of the earlier cybersecurity incident involving the Canvas Learning Management System. Meanwhile, motorists traveling between Blanding and Moab should remain alert for increased heavy truck traffic associated with operations at the Mariana Copper One mining project. Elsewhere across the region, attention remains focused on a major energy development near Green River. The Blue Castle and Fulcrum Point Holdings partnership continues advancing plans to host Holtec International's SMR-300 small modular nuclear reactors. The project is being promoted as part of Utah's Operation Gigawatt initiative, aimed at expanding future power generation. Supporters point to nearly two decades of site development work, while environmental groups continue raising concerns about water use and long-term costs. Public safety officials are also urging residents to remain vigilant as wildfire season intensifies. Several fires were reported across Utah over the weekend, including the Stillwater Fire near Saratoga Springs. While not in our immediate area, the incident serves as a reminder for residents in Carbon and Emery counties.
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1: The saga continues in the quest to acquire the best jerky on planet Earth.
2: Dang! We have arrived at Jackass Joe's, just off I-70 and exit 182 in Crescent Junction, Utah. Time for you to disembark the spaceship and acquire some of the world's best jerky.
3: But people in Utah can legally carry guns.
2: So what, Tang?
3: Well, when they see a green alien running through the parking lot, they are going to open fire.
2: I guess you're right. Let's depart immediately and figure out a new plan.
3: Evie, I wanted some of that Jackass Joe's UFO jerky.
2: Maybe next flight.
4: Welcome to This Week in Moab, where we explore the history, legends, movies, people, and places that make southeastern Utah one of the most remarkable landscapes on Earth.
5: This week in Moab history, President Lyndon B. Johnson signed legislation creating a new national park in early 1964. As June arrived, travelers from across America began making their way to the remote island in the Sky District, eager to see the spectacular maze of canyons carved by the Green and Colorado rivers. That first season marked the beginning of what would become one of Utah's most treasured national parks, Canyonlands National Park, welcoming hundreds of thousands of visitors each year while preserving one of the most dramatic landscapes in North America. At the time, there were few paved roads, limited facilities, and very little signage. Visitors often relied on local residents and hand-drawn maps to navigate the rugged terrain.
4: This week's Moab Movie Minute takes us back to the filming of Thelma and Louise. During the summer of 1990, director Ridley Scott brought stars Susan Sarandon and Gina Davis to southeastern Utah to film portions of the now classic road movie. Several scenes were shot along scenic highways near Moab, taking advantage of the region's vast desert vistas and towering sandstone cliffs. Crew members reportedly joked that the scenery was stealing scenes from the actors because every direction looked like a postcard.
5: Did you know that beneath much of southeastern Utah lies an ancient layer of salt, deposited by a sea that existed more than 300 million years ago? In some places, that underground salt is thousands of feet thick. As it slowly shifts and dissolves, it helps create many of the dramatic features we see today, including valleys, fins, arches, and cliffs throughout canyon country. In other words, some of Moab's most famous scenery exists because of an ancient ocean long before dinosaurs ever walked the earth. That's This Week in Moab,

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4: 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Highway 191 runs through one of the most beautiful landscapes in the world. Towering red rock cliffs, wide desert skies, and views that make people want to slow down and take it all in. And that's exactly the problem. Every year, accidents happen on Highway 191 because drivers are looking at the scenery instead of the road ahead. This highway has long stretches with no shoulders, heavy traffic, and very little room for mistakes. In recent years, members of our community have lost their lives here. So if you're visiting Moab, we're glad you came. Take pictures, enjoy the views, but please do it safely. Keep your eyes on the road, give yourself extra time, and only pass when it's absolutely safe to do so. Because the most important view of all is the road in front of you. 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
3: In Moab and across Utah, attention is turning to both the future of industry and the close of another school year. A major economic development is taking shape in Green River, where American Critical Minerals has received final federal permits for its lithium and potash exploration project. The Bureau of Land Management has approved all 7 planned drill sites. Also in Green River, a long-discussed nuclear energy proposal is back on the table. Blue Castle Holdings and Fulcrum Point Holdings have announced plans to explore the development of small modular reactors near Interstate 70. Supporters say the project could create jobs and strengthen Utah's energy infrastructure, while critics continue to raise concerns about water use and long-term costs. Meanwhile, students across Grand County are officially on summer break following last week's graduation ceremonies. District leaders are already preparing for the 2026-2027 school year, with board planning and finance meetings scheduled throughout June. The district also continues to address a previously reported cybersecurity incident involving the Canvas Learning Management System and is encouraging families to monitor district updates. Elsewhere around the region, state and federal agencies are urging residents to remain vigilant as wildfire season begins. Dry conditions continue across eastern and central Utah, and officials remind residents in communities including Price, Huntington, Castledale, Monticello, and Blanding to check current fire restrictions before heading outdoors. Travelers should also expect increased summer traffic and construction delays along key routes, such as US 191 and US 6, as visitor numbers rise throughout the region. Drivers are encouraged to allow extra travel time and stay alert in work zones.
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5: Your Canyon Country computer satellite weather. For the rest of the morning, it'll be mostly clear with a low around 64 and a south wind 10 to 15 miles an hour with gusts as high as 30. As we head into the day, it's going to be sunny and hot with a high near 98 and a west-southwest wind 5 to 10 miles an hour gusting to 25. And for Wednesday night, it'll be mostly clear with a low around 61. I'm Troy Alcorn. KCY.

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3: 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I'm your local trail guide, Ferdy Pacheco. 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Headlines first. National Park Service staff report heavy visitation building at Arches and Island in the sky. Rangers continue reminding visitors to avoid roadside parking. Hike of the week, Landscape Arch in Devil's Garden inside Arches National Park. The hike runs about 3.2 miles round trip, with roughly 300 feet of elevation gain and an easy to medium rating. Current conditions are dry packed trail and slick rock sections. This week's news, Devil's Garden parking is filling early most mornings. Bring more water than you think you need and stay on designated routes. Bike trail of the week, Navajo Rocks, managed by the BLM along Highway 313 between Moab and Canyonlands. Riders can build loops from 6 to 17 miles. Difficulty ranges from blue to intermediate. Trail Forks reports fast, dry conditions with excellent traction on slick rock and hardpack. Recent rider notes mention loose sand in a few corners. 4x4, Trail of the Week. Schaefer Trail from Island in the Sky into Canyonlands National Park. The route covers roughly 18 miles, depending on turnaround point, and rates about a 3 on the Moab scale. High clearance vehicles are recommended. Current conditions include dry shelf roads and washboard sections. NPS reminds drivers that white rim permits are required beyond designated areas. Slow down on blind corners and watch for cyclists. That's your Moab Outdoor Report, brought to you by Moab Chevron at 817 Main Street, the home of Stew's Deli.

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2: 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People come from all over the world to see the beauty of southeastern Utah. And one of the most breathtaking drives anywhere is right here. Highway 191 through Moab. But this road demands your attention. There are long stretches with no shoulders, tight lanes, and heavy traffic from locals, visitors, trucks, and recreation vehicles. Every year, serious accidents happen here. And sadly, members of our community have lost their lives. Many of those crashes have something in common. Drivers looking at the scenery instead of the road. Drivers trying to pass because they're in a hurry. Drivers forgetting that the vehicle ahead may slow down suddenly. If you're visiting Moab, we're glad you're here. We hope you enjoy the incredible beauty of our area. But please remember, this road is not a racetrack. Slow down, stay alert. And if you're behind someone going a little slower, take a deep breath and be patient. Because arriving a minute later is always better than not arriving at all. From your friends at KCYN 97.1 FM, let's work together to keep Highway 191 safe.

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2: In Moab and across Utah, attention is turning to both the future of industry and the close of another school year. A major economic development is taking shape in Green River, where American Critical Minerals has received final federal permits for its lithium and potash exploration project. The Bureau of Land Management has approved all 7 planned drill sites. Also in Green River, a long-discussed nuclear energy proposal is back on the table. Blue Castle Holdings and Fulcrum Point Holdings have announced plans to explore the development of small modular reactors near Interstate 70. Supporters say the project could create jobs and strengthen Utah's energy infrastructure, while critics continue to raise concerns about water use and long-term costs. Meanwhile, students across Grand County are officially on summer break following last week's graduation ceremonies. District leaders are already preparing for the 2026-2027 school year, with board planning and finance meetings scheduled throughout June. The district also continues to address a previously reported cybersecurity incident involving the Canvas Learning Management System and is encouraging families to monitor district updates. Elsewhere around the region, state and federal agencies are urging residents to remain vigilant as wildfire season begins. Dry conditions continue across eastern and central Utah, and officials remind residents in communities including Price, Huntington, Castledale, Monticello, and Blanding to check current fire restrictions before heading outdoors. Travelers should also expect increased summer traffic and construction delays along key routes, such as US 191 and US 6, as visitor numbers rise throughout the region. Drivers are encouraged to allow extra travel time and stay alert in work zones.
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4: Your Canyon Country Computer Satellite Weather. For the rest of the morning, it'll be mostly clear with a low around 64 and a south wind 10 to 15 miles an hour with gusts as high as 30. As we head into the day, it's going to be sunny and hot with a high near 98 and a west-southwest wind 5 to 10 miles an hour gusting to 25. And for Wednesday night, it'll be mostly clear with a low around 61. I'm Troy Alcorn.
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I'm your local trail guide, Ferdy Pacheco. Here's a little info to help plan your week for this first week in June and a look at conditions across southeastern Utah. Headlines first. National Park Service staff report heavy visitation building at Arches and Island in the sky. Rangers continue reminding visitors to avoid roadside parking. Hike of the week. Landscape Arch in Devil's Garden inside Arches National Park. The hike runs about 3.2 miles round trip with roughly 300 feet of elevation gain and an easy to medium rating. Current conditions are dry packed trail and slick rock sections. This week's news, Devil's Garden parking is filling early most mornings. Bring more water than you think you need and stay on designated routes. Bike trail of the week, Navajo Rocks. Managed by the BLM along Highway 313 between Moab and Canyonlands. Riders can build loops from 6 to 17 miles. Difficulty ranges from blue to intermediate. Trail Forks reports fast, dry conditions with excellent traction on slick rock and hardpack. Recent rider notes mention loose sand in a few corners. 4x4, Trail of the Week. Schaefer Trail from Island in the Sky into Canyonlands National Park. The route covers roughly 18 miles, depending on turnaround point, and rates about a 3 on the Moab scale. High clearance vehicles are recommended. Current conditions include dry shelf roads and washboard sections. NPS reminds drivers that white rim permits are required beyond designated areas. Slow down on blind corners and watch for cyclists. That's your Moab Outdoor Report, brought to you by Moab Chevron at 817 Main Street, the home of Stew's Deli.

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1: 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Highway 191 is one of the most beautiful drives in America. Towering red rock cliffs, wide open skies, and views that stop people in their tracks. But for the people who live here, Highway 191 isn't just a scenic highway. It's our way to work, our way home, and the road our families travel every day. Over the past few years, members of our community have lost their lives on this road. Some were neighbors, some were friends, some were people just passing through. Many accidents happen because drivers are distracted by the incredible scenery around Moab. Others happen when someone gets impatient and tries to pass on a narrow stretch of highway. Remember, Highway 191 has long stretches with no shoulders. There isn't much room for mistakes, so if you're traveling through our area, we ask one simple thing. Please slow down. Take in the beauty safely. Keep your eyes on the road, and only pass when it's truly safe and necessary. A few seconds of patience could save a life. From all of us at KCYN 97.1 FM, thank you for helping keep Moab's roads safe.

It's late at night, and we're all alone, baby. But just the music of the radio, and the soft rain falling outside. Nobody's coming, and no one's gonna

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And you whisper to me,

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3: In southeastern Utah, summer may be underway, but activity continues across Grand County and the surrounding area. While students and teachers are enjoying summer break, the Grand County School District remains busy behind the scenes. The district's Finance and Audit Committee will meet Wednesday afternoon, followed by a board work session later that day, conducted via Zoom. District officials also continue monitoring the effects of the earlier cybersecurity incident involving the Canvas Learning Management System. Meanwhile, motorists traveling between Blanding and Moab should remain alert for increased heavy truck traffic associated with operations at the Mariana Copper One mining project. Elsewhere across the region, attention remains focused on a major energy development near Green River. The Blue Castle and Fulcrum Point Holdings Partnership continues advancing plans to host Holtec International's SMR-300 small modular nuclear reactors. The project is being promoted as part of Utah's Operation Gigawatt initiative, aimed at expanding future power generation. Supporters point to nearly two decades of site development work, while environmental groups continue raising concerns about water use and long-term costs. Public safety officials are also urging residents to remain vigilant as wildfire season intensifies. Several fires were reported across Utah over the weekend, including the Stillwater Fire near Saratoga Springs. While not in our immediate area, the incident serves as a reminder for residents in Carbon and Emery counties.
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5: Your Canyon Country computer satellite weather. For the rest of the morning, it'll be mostly clear with a low around 64 and a south wind 10 to 15 miles an hour with gusts as high as 30. As we head into the day, it's going to be sunny and hot with a high near 98 and a west-southwest wind 5 to 10 miles an hour gusting to 25. And for Wednesday night, it'll be mostly clear with a low around 61. I'm Troy Alcorn.
6: Hey there, this is Bubba Bartosz. I want to let you know that I host the Canyon Country Evening Drive Monday through Friday here on KCYN from 3 to 6 p.m. Tune in and have some fun with me. Hey, you might even lose some weight.
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11: This Week in Moab History. President Lyndon B. Johnson signed legislation creating a new national park in early 1964. As June arrived, travelers from across America began making their way to the remote island in the Sky District, eager to see the spectacular maze of canyons carved by the Green and Colorado Rivers. That first season marked the beginning of what would become one of Utah's most treasured national parks, Canyonlands National Park, welcoming hundreds of thousands of visitors each year while preserving one of the most dramatic landscapes in North America.

Did you know that beneath much of southeastern Utah lies an ancient layer of salt deposited by a sea that existed more than 300 million years ago? In some places, that underground salt is thousands of feet thick. As it slowly shifts and dissolves, it helps create many of the dramatic features we see today, including valleys, fins, arches, and cliffs throughout canyon country. In other words, some of Moab's most famous scenery exists because of an ancient ocean long before dinosaurs ever walked the earth. That's This Week in Moab,

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2: 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Highway 191 runs through one of the most beautiful landscapes in the world. Towering red rock cliffs, wide desert skies, and views that make people want to slow down and take it all in. And that's exactly the problem. Every year, accidents happen on Highway 191 because drivers are looking at the scenery instead of the road ahead. This highway has long stretches with no shoulders, heavy traffic, and very little room for mistakes. In recent years, members of our community have lost their lives here. So if you're visiting Moab, we're glad you came. Take pictures, enjoy the views, but please do it safely. Keep your eyes on the road, give yourself extra time, and only pass when it's absolutely safe to do so. Because the most important view of all is the road in front of you. 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

There's a book that's sitting in your house somewhere that could use some dusting off. There's a man who died for all our sins.

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2: In southeastern Utah, summer may be underway, but activity continues across Grand County and the surrounding area. While students and teachers are enjoying summer break, the Grand County School District remains busy behind the scenes. The district's Finance and Audit Committee will meet Wednesday afternoon, followed by a board work session later that day, conducted via Zoom. District officials also continue monitoring the effects of the earlier cybersecurity incident involving the Canvas Learning Management System. Meanwhile, motorists traveling between Blanding and Moab should remain alert for increased heavy truck traffic associated with operations at the Mariana Copper One mining project. Elsewhere across the region, attention remains focused on a major energy development near Green River. The Blue Castle and Fulcrum Point Holdings partnership continues advancing plans to host Holtec International's SMR-300 small modular nuclear reactors. The project is being promoted as part of Utah's Operation Gigawatt initiative, aimed at expanding future power generation. Supporters point to nearly two decades of site development work, while environmental groups continue raising concerns about water use and long-term costs. Public safety officials are also urging residents to remain vigilant as wildfire season intensifies. Several fires were reported across Utah over the weekend, including the Stillwater Fire near Saratoga Springs. While not in our immediate area, the incident serves as a reminder for residents in Carbon and Emery counties.
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4: Your Canyon Country computer satellite weather. For the rest of the morning, it'll be mostly clear with a low around 64 and a south wind 10 to 15 miles an hour with gusts as high as 30. As we head into the day, it's going to be sunny and hot with a high near 98 and a west-southwest wind 5 to 10 miles an hour gusting to 25. And for Wednesday night, it'll be mostly clear with a low around 61. I'm Troy Alcorn.
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6: Hey Slim, what you eating?
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6: Coyotes are loud tonight.
7: They sure are, Clayton.
8: Dang! That shooting star just landed near the horses.
7: Look at there! Two green lizards are coming this way.
9: Earthlings, we are trying to locate Jackass Joe.
10: Well, I'll be danged.
11: Yes, we are searching for Jackass Joe's UFO jerky in Crescent Junction, Utah.
9: Yes, at the junction of I-70 and Highway 191, exit 182.
10: Well, you two horny toads are a few miles away.
7: Yeah, we are a few miles outside of Green River, Utah.
11: Well, this looks eerily like Mars to me.
7: Don't worry, that there jerky has no jackass in it.
10: Oh, Slim.
12: 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I'm your local trail guide, Ferdy Pacheco. It's June, and here's your look at outdoor conditions across Canyon Country. National Park Rangers are reminding visitors to carry extra water as temperatures climb toward hot summer temp levels. BLM recreation routes remain open and generally dry. Afternoon winds are expected most days this week, increasing dehydration risk for hikers, bikers, and off-road travelers. Hike of the week, Mesa Arch in the island in the Sky District of Canyonlands National Park. This easy loop is about 6/10 of a mile round trip with roughly 100 feet of elevation change. Current conditions are dry packed dirt and slick rock. This week's news, sunrise visitation remains extremely busy. Arrive early, stay behind barriers, and watch footing near cliff edges. Bike of the week, Klondike Bluffs, managed by the BLM north of Moab, off Klondike Bluffs Road. Riders can build loops from 5 to 15 miles. Difficulty ranges from green to blue. Current conditions are dry hardpack, slick rock, and occasional sandy corners. Rider reports continue to show excellent traction. Start early for cooler temperatures and carry more water than normal. Off-road trail of the week, Onion Creek Road, managed by the BLM northeast of Moab from

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2: 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People come from all over the world to see the beauty of southeastern Utah, and one of the most breathtaking drives anywhere is right here, Highway 191 through Moab. But this road demands your attention. There are long stretches with no shoulders, tight lanes, and heavy traffic from locals, visitors, trucks, and recreation vehicles. Every year, serious accidents happen here, and sadly, members of our community have lost their lives. Many of those crashes have something in common. Drivers looking at the scenery instead of the road. Drivers trying to pass because they're in a hurry. Drivers forgetting that the vehicle ahead may slow down suddenly. If you're visiting Moab, we're glad you're here. We hope you enjoy the incredible beauty of our area. But please remember, this road is not a racetrack. Slow down, stay alert. And if you're behind someone going a little slower, take a deep breath and be patient, because arriving a minute later is always better than not arriving at all. 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
1: In southeastern Utah, summer may be underway, but activity continues across Grand County and the surrounding area. While students and teachers are enjoying summer break, the Grand County School District remains busy behind the scenes. The district's Finance and Audit Committee will meet Wednesday afternoon, followed by a board work session later that day, conducted via Zoom. District officials also continue monitoring the effects of the earlier cybersecurity incident involving the Canvas Learning Management System. Meanwhile, motorists traveling between Blanding and Moab should remain alert for increased heavy truck traffic associated with operations at the Mariana Copper One mining project. Elsewhere across the region, attention remains focused on a major energy development near Green River. The Blue Castle and Fulcrum Point Holdings partnership continues advancing plans to host Holtec International's SMR-300 small modular nuclear reactors. The project is being promoted as part of Utah's Operation Gigawatt initiative, aimed at expanding future power generation. Supporters point to nearly two decades of site development work, while environmental groups continue raising concerns about water use and long-term costs. Public safety officials are also urging residents to remain vigilant as wildfire season intensifies. Several fires were reported across Utah over the weekend, including the Stillwater Fire near Saratoga Springs. While not in our immediate area, the incident serves as a reminder for residents in Carbon and Emery counties.
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3: Country Computer satellite weather. For this morning, partly cloudy skies. A red flag warning is in effect today, with very windy and very dry weather. Gusts may reach 50 miles per hour, and our high is 94. Tonight turns mostly clear, low 62. Wednesday brings plenty of sunshine, more fire weather concerns, and a high of 100. Thursday stays sunny with a high of 90. I'm meteorologist Jim Rinaldi.
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7: This Week in Moab History. President Lyndon B. Johnson signed legislation creating a new national park in early 1964. As June arrived, travelers from across America began making their way to the remote island in the Sky District, eager to see the spectacular maze of canyons carved by the Green and Colorado rivers. That first season marked the beginning of what would become one of Utah's most treasured national parks, Canyonlands National Park, welcoming hundreds of thousands of visitors each year while preserving one of the most dramatic landscapes in North America. At the time, there were few paved roads, limited facilities, and very little signage. Visitors often relied on local residents and hand-drawn maps to navigate the rugged terrain.
1: This
8: This week's Moab Movie Minute takes us back to the filming of Thelma and Louise. During the summer of 1990, director Ridley Scott brought stars Susan Sarandon and Gina Davis to southeastern Utah to film portions of the now classic road movie. Several scenes were shot along scenic highways near Moab, taking advantage of the region's vast desert vistas and towering sandstone cliffs. Crew members reportedly joked that the scenery was stealing scenes from the actors because every direction looked like a postcard.
7: Did you know that beneath much of southeastern Utah lies an ancient layer of salt deposited by a sea that existed more than 300 million years ago? In some places, that underground salt is thousands of feet thick. As it slowly shifts and dissolves, it helps create many of the dramatic features we see today, including valleys, fins, arches, and cliffs throughout canyon country. In other words, some of Moab's most famous scenery exists because of an ancient ocean long

0: You're waking up with the Big D and Bubba before the show.
1: What are you wanting to bring up, Bubba?
2: Oh, I want to say a shout out to Jason, a guy that I met today at the gas station before getting to work. It was cool because like he had a little alien sticker on the back of his window of his truck, and we're sitting there, you know, you're kind of facing each other. And I was like, yeah, your alien's awesome. And he's like, oh, thanks, man. What do you think about all the stuff? And I'm like, oh, it's a bunch of nothing burgers. It's a bunch of, you know, they're putting out the flare and going, oh, look, here's a UFO. And you were just talking about the aliens dot, what is it, .gov or whatever.
1: Yeah.
2: Where it was like the big troll. And
1: yeah.
2: So then we started talking about, now this is great because it's at the gas pump. We started talking about, like, what do you think? Do you think they're here or not? And, like, we both were in agreement. Yeah, they're here. They've been here for a long time. They might have been here before us. Who knows? But then the interesting thing was we started talking about the underwater aliens and all of that kind of stuff. And we're like, you know, what if they're not here for us? What if we're just kind of in the way and they're here for our water because their planet doesn't have, like, ample water supply?
1: Uh-huh.
2: And so we started talking about that because I'm sure you've seen like the videos of the water spouts.
1: I've seen water spouts.
2: Well, there's some videos you can see where it's like the water spout is going up to a glowing orb, not a cloud. Like just weird stuff like that. And so we started talking about that. And then we started talking about the groundwater.
1: Jeez, how big is this gas tank of yours?
2: Dude, you just, well, I mean, we filled up and kept talking.
1: Yeah.
2: And then started talking about how the earth has tilted almost 32 inches because we've been messing with. I'm like, yeah, something is off. They've got to. Anyway.
1: You and Jason at a book club together now?
2: We're going to be, yeah. So
1: sounds
2: anyway,
1: like it.
2: I forgot to. We should have swapped numbers because we've
1: been.
2: Is this like
1: Fight Club where Jason doesn't really exist? It was just you talking to yourself.
0: We'll be right back with more of the Big D and Bubba before the show.
2: Hey, it's Big D and Bubba. 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
1: 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Highway 191 is one of the most beautiful drives in America. Towering red rock cliffs, wide open skies, and views that stop people in their tracks. But for the people who live here, Highway 191 isn't just a scenic highway. It's our way to work, our way home, and the road our families travel every day. Over the past few years, members of our community have lost their lives on this road. Some were neighbors, some were friends, some were people just passing through. Many accidents happen because drivers are distracted by the incredible scenery around Moab. Others happen when someone gets impatient and tries to pass on a narrow stretch of highway. Remember, Highway 191 has long stretches with no shoulders. There isn't much room for mistakes, so if you're traveling through our area, we ask one simple thing. Please slow down. Take in the beauty safely. Keep your eyes on the road, and only pass when it's truly safe and necessary. A few seconds of patience could save a life. 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
1: What's going on, Bubba? Good morning.
2: I need advice on a family thing, and everybody's got family, so just kind of pay attention here. I was invited to go. My birthday's coming up. I was invited to go. We have a little group text, and I got a thing. Hey, we want to treat you to sushi on your birthday. How's that sound? And all that. But it didn't come from my kids. It came from my ex-wife. And so that's not a big deal because she and I are still friendly. You know, we still like we'll go and have lunch and talk about the kids and all that kind of stuff, like who's doing what and whatever. So that's not the problem. But I want to ask, is anybody else coming? It's my birthday. And I'm like,
3: also, when she says treat you, isn't it your alimony? Am I wrong?
1: This is a double birthday present.
3: So you're kind of paying for you're treating her to sushi on your birthday. Well,
2: It's like getting some of that back, though.
1: Look
2: at it that way.
3: No, it's not.
2: No, because
1: truly not.
2: It's
1: like using a gift card that you bought yourself.
2: Yes, yeah. That is exactly what it's like.
3: And you didn't choose sushi. She suggested the meal. You may want a barbecue for your birthday, but she put it.
1: Did she? Was she text this to you?
3: Is the fiance?
2: Yes. I don't know. That's what I was going to say.
1: So if I may, she texted you on the phone that you also paid for, to go have sushi that she wants, and have you pay for it because you gave her it. It's like giving that kid dollars so he can go pay for his candy for his first time.
2: I didn't reply because I was like, let me think about this. You know, I mean, I would love to hang out with my kids on my birthday.
3: Sure.
2: And I really don't have it.
1: Oh, so they'll be there.
2: Yeah, they'll be there. But it was like the other side of it was, you know, do I want sushi? And then it was like, well, if we get sushi, the only reason I'm assuming she's suggesting sushi is because that's what my kids like.
3: Or you could text your children without her on the chat. Be like, hey, guys, would love to see you on my birthday.
2: Man.
3: And just kind of...
2: Divorce is complicated.
3: Oh,
2: it really is.
1: It's odd,
2: it is such a weird animal. Anyway, if somebody has some advice and you want to reach out, just slide into my DMs @BubbaRadio on
1: Everyone else does.

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1: Oh, Carson, I told you I would tell you what the brand of pots, the new pots and pans Hinkles is the name of it, and it's a nonstick ceramic.
2: Oh.
1: So you don't have the issue with the nonstick stuff peeling off
2: right.
1: and eating it, and it's not good. So a lot of people are getting away from that, but they still want the nonstick, so they don't want the ceramic. It's not very expensive either. It's like a whole set is like $180 or something like that.
3: So you're saying I need to get rid of my nonstick stuff?
1: Man, there's a lot of stuff about those nonsticks. Like, I don't want to tell you to get rid of them, but they're just not good for you. There's
3: a lot
1: of stuff.
3: I don't cook very often.
1: Now, see, that's what I also think about, because you're a problem. Did you buy them new or were they old?
3: They were old.
2: Yeah. Even if you just get one, one pan to replace, because I'm not saying you do this, but for those of us that aren't Big D level cooks, sometimes you get lazy with the utensils.
1: So you'll scrape it.
2: You'll scrape it.
3: I do. Mine are all scraped. They got little lines and
2: stuff.
1: Yeah, you need to get rid of that.
2: That's not great.
3: Yeah. Well, but that happened is I got all the bad stuff in the divorce. Like, you know, like when it came to like the kitchen stuff, it was like, because it's an afterthought. I don't really cook.
1: Yeah.
3: So it was like, whatever works.
1: I went through the hexclad stuff. I was not a big fan.
3: What's a hexclad?
1: It's kind of a more expensive one. Like all the big celeb chefs use it. And, you know, but my point is, if you got them, that means the prices are probably being.
2: A guy I know was going to culinary school, and his instructor said, you should be buying that. And he said, we're in school.
1: Yeah, I can't afford those.
2: So he was trolling thrift shops.
1: Yeah.
2: Hoping that people might get rid of those.
1: Trying to get a good knife set.
2: They got
1: a lot of stuff they got to get. So anyway, that's what's called Hinkles, H-E-N-C-K-E-L-S, Hinkles.

0: The Big D and Bubba before the show.
1: Carson's pretty excited, I hear.
2: One of my favorite bands just kicked off a tour we didn't think was going to happen. It's the band Rush, a power rock trio who lost their drummer. He died from brain cancer in 2020, and people thought that was the end of the band. And surprise, surprise, a couple months ago, the two remaining guys are like, we're going to do this. And so they kicked off their tour the other night. The set list gets posted. And here I am. My heart's breaking because I couldn't be there. I'm already looking at tickets, though, in other places. And then the internet trolls come out who allegedly are fans of the band. One's like, not the greatest set list. To which someone said,
1: man, be glad they're there.
2: Right. The drummer died of brain cancer. That was like their brother. Mm. They didn't think they haven't played live in 10 years. We haven't seen them in over a decade. I don't know, man. They didn't play that fifth song off the album from 1984.
1: Not good enough.
2: Oh, my gosh. Yeah. Can everybody just be joy when something good happens? And like in my world, this is, hey, one of your favorite bands you didn't know was going to be a thing, they're actually performing.
1: I don't think if there's a band that I would
3: pay
1: wish
3: for.
1: Would come. Yeah.
4: Yeah, I don't. Yeah. I do like this song.
2: Yeah.
4: I've heard this.
2: Yes, you have. Yes, you have. Very popular song, dude. Yeah.
3: So
2: I'm proud of you.
3: Are you going to go and see them? And who's playing drums for them now?
2: It is a female. I forget her name, but she's phenomenal. She's replacing arguably the greatest drummer of all time. And she's killing the game. And there's going to be, now with her drumming, there will be two women.
3: Is her name Annika?
2: You know, yeah. Oh. So between me and her, two whole women in the arena with Rush. Look at that. We have doubled the population of females at a Rush show.
3: This is actually in their concert.
2: Yeah, they opened a show
3: with this. With South Park?
2: Yep.
1: That's fun.

0: Big D and Bubba before the show.
1: Hey, Carson, what's up? Good morning.
2: Good morning. You guys know my dad was just in town. Yeah. And in about a week and a half, my brother and sister-in-law are coming to town. And talking with them, here's my...
3: Breaker 19, this here's Lazy Lizard. Anybody got a copy?
4: Yeah, I got you loud and clear, Lazy Lizard. This is Highway Ranger.
3: Hey, Ranger, do you know what exit I need to take off of I-70 to get to Jackass Joe's Jerky?
4: Yes, good buddy. Take exit 182. Look for the Arches National Park and Moab exit sign for Highway 191.
3: Hey, is it true they have some of the best jerky in the USA?
4: Yepers, that's what I hear.
3: Dang, looks like a bunch of us 18-wheelers are lining up now. 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

0: It's the Big D and Bubba before the show.
1: Hey there. Good morning.
2: Yeah, you call me?
1: Did we call you?
2: Yeah.
3: No.
1: I don't think so. Are you a... okay.
3: Happy guy?
1: Are no.
3: The answer is no.
1: Wow.
4: Hey, you call me?
1: I'm going to just start doing that to people.
3: He was about to whoop us.
1: Dude, we should call him back and go, hey, did you call us?
3: Dude.
1: No, don't. Bubba, don't.
3: Why?
1: No, don't.
3: Why? I'm very tempted.
1: Dude, don't.
3: I'm tempted.
1: I will tell you, this is the only complaint... This is the only complaint I get about the show. It's that it makes people uncomfortable. When we do this, I'm uncomfortable.
3: What are you talking about? Uncomfortable. We must have gotten disconnected.
1: No, dude. All right.

0: Hello?
1: Hello?
0: Hey, we did call you now. It's official. No, we didn't call you originally. We just wanted to call you back, though, because we got disconnected again.
2: Well, good. That's the best way that could have ended, honestly.

0: Joe Show.
1: So, do you guys know that rats laugh, but it's such a high pitch, the noise, we can't hear it. Our human ears can't hear it.
2: They laugh like that?
1: You're not that far off, honestly.
2: Oh, really?
1: Yeah. So here is the scientists use certain audio equipment to hear the laugh. I'll stop talking. It's kind of hard to hear, so I've turned it up. It's as loud as it'll go. That's their laugh.
2: That's the squeaking, that laugh?
1: That's the laugh. And they tickled them.
2: That was a belly, like they're tickling on their belly.
1: Yep, they laugh when you tickle their belly. Aww, and on their back.
2: Ultrasonic so rat giggles.
1: Yes, it's a real thing.
2: Aww. Now, this is a dorsal tickling. I guess this is how they laugh whenever you tickle them on their backs.
1: Yeah, it's basically the same. Yeah.
2: This is a rat chasing a hand, social play. That's really weird. So they
1: did a thing when they would tickle this rat and it would make that noise. And then they said, well, what happens if we tickle it, but we have really bright lights on it? It wouldn't laugh. Like it was distracted by the lights or whatever.
3: Maybe it was embarrassed.
1: Yeah, it was like, oh my gosh, you guys.
3: The way we cover our mouths because I'm dainty.
1: So yeah, that gets them.
2: So rats are dainty.
1: Some rats get tickled, some get really bad medical experiments. You know, it's science. Am I right?

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1: Now, buckle up for today's new Big D and Bubba. It's starting next.
2: From the KCYN and KCPX newsroom, this is the news from Moab in southeastern Utah.
3: In southeastern Utah, summer may be underway, but activity continues across Grand County and the surrounding area. While students and teachers are enjoying summer break, the Grand County School District remains busy behind the scenes. The district's Finance and Audit Committee will meet Wednesday afternoon, followed by a board work session later that day, conducted via Zoom. District officials also continue monitoring the effects of the earlier cybersecurity incident involving the Canvas Learning Management System. Meanwhile, motorists traveling between Blanding and Moab should remain alert for increased heavy truck traffic associated with operations at the Mariana Copper One mining project. Elsewhere across the region, attention remains focused on a major energy development near Green River. The Blue Castle and Fulcrum Point Holdings partnership continues advancing plans to host Holtec International's SMR-300 small modular nuclear reactors. The project is being promoted as part of Utah's Operation Gigawatt initiative, aimed at expanding future power generation. Supporters point to nearly two decades of site development work, while environmental groups continue raising concerns about water use and long-term costs. Public safety officials are also urging residents to remain vigilant as wildfire season intensifies. Several fires were reported across Utah over the weekend, including the Stillwater Fire near Saratoga Springs. While not in our immediate area, the incident serves as a reminder for residents in Carbon and Emery counties.
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5: Canyon Country Computer Satellite Weather. For this morning, clear skies. Abundant sunshine and hot weather today with a high of 98. Tonight turns clear, low 60. Thursday stays sunny with a high of 92. Friday brings more sunshine and hot weather with our high at 100. Saturday stays sunny and hot with a high of 102. And Sunday keeps the sunshine going with a high of 100. I'm meteorologist Jim Rinaldi.
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9: 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I'm your local trail guide, Ferdy Pacheco. It's June, and here's your look at outdoor conditions across Canyon Country. National Park Rangers are reminding visitors to carry extra water as temperatures climb toward hot summer temp levels. BLM recreation routes remain open and generally dry. Afternoon winds are expected most days this week, increasing dehydration risk for hikers, bikers, and off-road travelers. Hike of the week, Mesa Arch in the island in the Sky District of Canyonlands National Park. This easy loop is about 6/10 of a mile round trip with roughly 100 feet of elevation change. Current conditions are dry packed dirt and slick rock. This week's news, Sunrise Visitation remains extremely busy. Arrive early, stay behind barriers, and watch footing near cliff edges. Bike of the Week, Klondike Bluffs, managed by the BLM north of Moab, off Klondike Bluffs Road. Riders can build loops from 5 to 15 miles. Difficulty ranges from green to blue. Current conditions are dry hardpack, slick rock, and occasional sandy corners. Rider reports continue to show excellent traction. Start early for cooler temperatures and carry more water than normal. Off-road trail of the week, Onion Creek Road, managed by the BLM northeast of Moab from Highway 128. This scenic route travels roughly 20 miles round trip and rates about a 2 on the Moab scale. Most stock high clearance SUVs can complete it in dry weather. Current conditions include numerous shallow creek crossings and dry road surfaces. Watch for changing water levels and avoid driving off established routes. 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

in a big Montana sky. 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
1: 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I'm your announcer, David Angel. It's time to turn them up and wake up the world. 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

0: 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And God said, let there be light. And there was light. And God bless all of you. All of you on the good earth.
1: Roger, what? Go for sighting.
2: Roger.
3: Let's get this show on the road.
4: I miss the old hump day camel.
5: Name the product.
4: Geico.
5: All right.
4: Wasn't it?
5: I don't know. I don't remember.
4: I think so. Man.
5: There are very few really good commercials that stand out anymore to me. Do you know the clap on, clap off was a huge failure?
4: The actual product?
5: Yes. It had a huge, everyone knew about it, the commercials and all. But what happened was the lights would come on and off with other noise. It wasn't a clap. It was a certain decibel.
4: Yeah.
5: So if someone yelled or whatever, or there was like a bang, or it would go on and off. So the lights were going on and off at the wrong times. So people were like, I don't like this.
4: Oh, wow. It's nice to have Alexa in the house. You just walk in.
5: That's way better.
4: Hi, honey, I'm home. And does all the lights and turns on my TV and
5: watches you shower.
4: On.
5: Listens to all your conversations. That's pretty cool.
4: It was a Camel and Geico 2013, and he had a name.
5: I don't know.
4: What name do you think the Geico Camel? Because we all just called him Geico Camel. Mike.
5: I don't know. Mike?
4: Caleb.
5: Oh, Caleb.
4: Yeah.
5: Oh, anyway, thank you.
4: There you go. We've all learned something.
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10: Highway 191. One of the most beautiful stretches of road in the Southwest. It winds through red rock canyons, desert skies, and the gateway to places we all love. Arches, canyonlands, home. But over the past 10 years, this highway has also taken something from us. Mothers, fathers, sons, daughters, friends, neighbors. Lives changed forever in a moment that could never be taken back. Highway 191 has no shoulders in many places. Sharp curves, steep hills, heavy truck traffic, and during the summer months, thousands of visitors unfamiliar with the road, all sharing the same narrow ribbon of pavement. 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From all of us at KCYN, 97.1 FM, this tribute is for those we've lost and for those still traveling. 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

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And Drunk on You with Big D and Bubba, 1-800-667-8686. We're also on social. Call it, and here we go.

0: Tweet.
1: Marissa said, hey guys, did you hear about the dyslexic Satanist? He sold his soul to Santa. I mean, we can stop right there.
2: Paul says, I've recently, by the way, Paul wrote this, but I'm going to send a big shout out to my bud Chase because he'll love it. I've recently switched from eating venison to eating pheasant. Absolute game changer.
1: Paige says, two drunk guys were about to get into a fight. One draws a line in the dirt and says, if you cross this line, I'll punch you in the face. That was the punchline.
2: Devin tweets, my wife asked me to get her one of those drinks, you know, the ones with the name on it, her name on it, while I was at the store today. So I did. I bought her a can of Monster.
1: Hey now. All right, got a good tweet. Tag us. We'll see it at Big D and Bubba. Tweet.

0: whiskey drink.
1: 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It's Jason Aldean with Big D and Bubba. 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
2: What do you need advice with, Bubba?
1: My son. Frankie is, he's now 20. So, you know, what's one thing 20-year-olds don't want to do? They don't want to hang out with their dad. And I miss him. I know this sounds so sad and whatever, but there's got to be a way to get him to hang out. He's like always, oh, I got something going, Dad. This is happening, Dad. I got that, Dad.
2: Yeah.
1: I'm whining right now. But yeah. I need my boy.
2: Yeah, you didn't want to hang out with your dad either when you were 20.
1: Yeah, exactly. That's what I said a minute ago. And I understand, but there's got to be a cheat code. There's got to be a way to do it. I've tried bribing him with food. I've tried bribing. I mean, seriously, I've done all the stuff. I'm like, what do I do? How do I get this kid to hang out?
2: Yeah. Well, maybe it's you. I mean, no one else I know wants to hang out with you either. Or if I wouldn't get paid now, I wouldn't hang out with you either.
1: Maybe I should pay him.
2: Aren't you paying for all this stuff anyway?
1: I am. Maybe that's what I do. What if I just go ahead and I tell him, hey, you take care of your cell phone, your car insurance, all your stuff.
2: Yeah.
1: Or you can come hang out with me. Just hang out.
2: Yeah.
1: I don't know. I was hoping maybe you had some advice. See, that's the thing is, like, you've got two boys, but they both lived at home the whole time. Well, except while your son was at college, but
2: yeah,
1: he would come home.
2: Yeah.
1: My kid doesn't come home. So.
2: Well, learn to cook. I don't know what to tell you, but yeah.
1: All right. Well, thank you. Thanks for nothing. From the side.

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2: Okay. What did we get?
0: A box.
2: Oh, it's an unboxing on the radio.
3: I know how much you know that.
2: No, nobody's done this before. This is a new style.
0: All right, so this comes to us from, I don't know who this is from.
3: Doesn't matter, just open it.
0: Online fulfillment?
3: No.
0: Like I bought something?
3: No.
0: Okay, I'm opening
2: it. Is it a gift?
3: It was show swag.
2: Oh, show swag.
3: Yeah, it's pretty good, too.
2: What is it?
0: Oh, you can't see.
2: This is good stuff. What is it?
0: Ella's
3: fellas.
2: She sent us t-shirts.
0: Yeah, Ella are they the right? Sent us shirts.
3: I don't know if they're the right
2: what
3: size.
2: What size are they? I'll wear it anyway. I don't care.
0: It's an XL. I can wear an XL now.
3: He can wear an XL
2: now. Look at this guy.
0: Yeah.
2: What a bragger.
3: Isn't that inspirational there, D?
2: That is.
0: I'm not done.
2: I'd have
0: also,
2: to.
3: Wait, he's not done.
0: Also, a beautiful unopened copy of Ella Langley Dandelion, which is a fantastic vinyl.
2: Nice.
0: This is great.
4: But if you put that shirt on, it doesn't fit. You can just put it back.
3: By the way, Garrett, we have another one.
0: Hey, wait,
3: we
0: can do Garrett and I wear the same size?
2: No.
3: What size should it's you? Extra, I mean, I wear extra large.
4: I mean, I'm a bigger guy. I'm a bigger.
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4: What's going on, guys? What's up, Bubba?
3: I have a question for y'all. I forgot to ask it the other day. My neighbor has this thing that is kind of annoying. Every weekend, without fail, either Saturday or Sunday, whichever one is the better weather day, at 6 a.m. or so, he mows his lawn. And I'm like, I know at night they have noise restrictions, but like, what time does that stop in the morning?
4: What time is it at?
3: Like 6 a.m.
4: That's a
3: 6 a.m. The guy is out there mowing. And I get it. You want to go and mow before it gets hot or whatever. But the point is, I mean, you still have dew on the grass. The grass is laying down. You're going to get uneven mowing.
4: Well, maybe that's how you,
5: maybe that's, go tell him that.
4: You just go tell him that.
5: That's
4: go, hey,
5: actually
4: man,
5: a great way to approach
4: even,
5: it.
4: Yeah, don't even say anything about the time. You just go, hey, man, I'm a huge grass mower myself. And I must say, I enjoy hearing you get up early and do it at 6 a.m. However, did you realize that you're getting uneven mowing?
3: I made the same mistake. I mean, it's very apparent. Look at your yard.
4: See how it is over there? And before you go over there, take some scissors and kind of cut it somewhere.
3: Okay, yeah, I can
4: so it looks
3: that.
4: Bad or whatever.
3: He's got cameras, though.
4: Yeah, okay. Anyway, yeah, that's the way you do it. You come at him from love.
3: So,
4: from love.
3: So it's a compliment sandwich.
5: From a fellow.
4: Yes.
3: From a fellow yard mowing
5: mohead?
4: Enthusiast. Yeah, you're mohead.
3: Mohead from a fellow mohead. I like that.
4: Mm-hmm.
6: For the record, noise ordinances are usually 9 p.m. to 7 a.m.
3: Oh. Ooh.
5: Yeah.
4: So what are you, the mayor? How do you know that?
6: I looked it up.
4: Oh, okay.
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1: What's up, Bubba?
0: I had a question for all of you because everybody's kind of involved here. Who drinks coffee besides me?
2: Me.
0: Okay. What do you guys think of the flavors I got this last time?
3: I like them.
0: Okay.
3: Yes.
0: I picked up caramel, maple cream.
1: Oh, is that what I smell?
3: French here? Vanilla.
0: Blueberry crisp.
3: Yeah. Mocha.
0: French vanilla, yeah. Mocha. Mm-hmm. Jamaican me crazy. Coconut.
3: Mm-hmm. Mm-hmm.
0: Yeah. And I was like, nobody said anything. And I changed the coffee flavors.
3: Yeah.
0: And I was about to make another order.
3: I prefer these ones to the previous ones.
0: Really?
3: Yeah.
0: Wow. Because usually when I get flavors, y'all have complained in the past that
1: I did not know that coffee came in men's and women's. I like just straight up black coffee.
0: Dude, the Letterkenny quote came to me pretty quick.
1: Well, yeah, right, Letterkenny. Man, I miss Letterkenny. Yeah, yeah. No, I. It is not. It's not my thing, man. I like it just black coffee. I'll put maybe a little touch of cream.
0: What I do is I mix it up, and Schaefer knows I'm meticulous about the way I will sit there and pour everything out.
3: It's retentive.
0: And then I'll mix
3: up. Not meticulous, retentive.
0: And I'll load it up like in total random. That way you just grab a coffee.
1: He's committable.
0: Man, I'm definitely committed to the bit, but So I'm good to order some more of these flavors,
3: yeah.
0: Or do you want to go back to...
3: Your call, but I approve of this change.
1: I'll bring my own. 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
0: Okay.
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2: In southeastern Utah, summer may be underway, but activity continues across Grand County and the surrounding area. While students and teachers are enjoying summer break, the Grand County School District remains busy behind the scenes. The district's Finance and Audit Committee will meet Wednesday afternoon, followed by a board work session later that day, conducted via Zoom. District officials also continue monitoring the effects of the earlier cybersecurity incident involving the Canvas Learning Management System. Meanwhile, motorists traveling between Blanding and Moab should remain alert for increased heavy truck traffic associated with operations at the Mariana Copper One mining project. Elsewhere across the region, attention remains focused on a major energy development near Green River. The Blue Castle and Fulcrum Point Holdings partnership continues advancing plans to host Holtec International's SMR-300 small modular nuclear reactors. The project is being promoted as part of Utah's Operation Gigawatt initiative, aimed at expanding future power generation. Supporters point to nearly two decades of site development work, while environmental groups continue raising concerns about water use and long-term costs. Public safety officials are also urging residents to remain vigilant as wildfire season intensifies. Several fires were reported across Utah over the weekend, including the Stillwater Fire near Saratoga Springs. While not in our immediate area, the incident serves as a reminder for residents in Carbon and Emery counties.
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4: Canyon Country Computers satellite weather. For this morning, clear skies. Abundant sunshine and hot weather today with a high of 98. Tonight turns clear, low 60. Thursday stays sunny with a high of 92. Friday brings more sunshine and hot weather with our high at 100. Saturday stays sunny and hot with a high of 102. And Sunday keeps the sunshine going with a high of 100. I'm meteorologist Jim Rinaldi.
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2: Welcome to This Week in Moab, where we explore the history, legends, movies, people, and places that make southeastern Utah one of the most remarkable landscapes on Earth.
8: This Week in Moab History. President Lyndon B. Johnson signed legislation creating a new national park in early 1964. As June arrived, travelers from across America began making their way to the remote island in the Sky District, eager to see the spectacular maze of canyons carved by the Green and Colorado Rivers. That first season marked the beginning of what would become one of Utah's most treasured national parks, Canyonlands National Park, welcoming hundreds of thousands of visitors each year while preserving one of the most dramatic landscapes in North America. At the time, there were few paved roads, limited facilities, and very little signage. Visitors often relied on local residents and hand-drawn maps to navigate the rugged terrain.
2: This week's Moab Movie Minute takes us back to the filming of Thelma and Louise. During the summer of 1990, director Ridley Scott brought stars Susan Sarandon and Gina Davis to southeastern Utah to film portions of the now classic road movie. Several scenes were shot along scenic highways near Moab, taking advantage of the region's vast desert vistas and towering sandstone cliffs. Crew members reportedly joked that the scenery was stealing scenes from the actors because every direction looked like a postcard.
8: Did you know that beneath much of southeastern Utah lies an ancient layer of salt, deposited by a sea that existed more than 300 million years ago? In some places, that underground salt is thousands of feet thick. As it slowly shifts and dissolves, it helps create many of the dramatic features we see today, including valleys, fins, arches, and cliffs throughout canyon country. In other words, some of Moab's most famous scenery exists because of an ancient ocean long before dinosaurs ever walked the earth. That's This Week in Moab,

0: Tucker Wetmore. It's Brunette with Big D and Bubba.
1: So Bubba and Carson are Bubba's getting into it, kind of thrifting and going to different, just seeing what they got, what kind of. Well, you guys inspired me. So this past weekend, I stopped in and just kind of went through as
0: You went thrifting?
1: Just kind of seeing. I've been in before, but I never really.
0: It's nothing, not your thing.
1: Nothing fits me is the problem.
2: Okay. But
1: I talked
2: to
1: the.
2: Tell me everything.
1: All right. So I talked to the guy. I go, so what's. I was in the electronics. I go, what's some of the people coming in getting old stuff? He said the one thing they cannot keep in stock are those old GE digital clock radios.
2: Yes.
1: And it's the one that has the red digital display,
2: paneling.
1: The fake, yes. And it's very, it's got the radio dial on the front that to go, you can scroll.
0: I
1: it's
0: think
1: not just
0: all
1: digital.
0: Of our parents had those. We had
2: them
0: back in
2: the day.
0: It's got
2: the needle that goes.
1: Yeah, it's got the little needle.
2: Yep.
1: Said there's a guy that would come in and buy them. He said, we got to the point where if one came in, we would just call him. And he would give them more than they even wanted. And he refurbishes them and then sells them for who knows what on eBay and online with all the new, cleaned out the stuff and just make sure it all works. So it's brand new. Cause I don't think you can you even buy them new anymore?
2: I don't think so, but those old digital bedside clocks, even the ones older than that, that had the flippy numbers.
1: Yes. Oh, wow.
2: That, cause a friend of mine is a reseller and he trolls thrift stores for those at estate sales. And if he can pick them up for less than about $5,
1: mm-hmm.
2: he knows he's going to make about 20 to 25 reselling them.
1: Yeah, I'm looking up. That just does something to all of us, and not necessarily in a good way. Yeah, I found one here for $25. Yeah, you're right.
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3: 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Highway 191 runs through one of the most beautiful landscapes in the world. Towering red rock cliffs, wide desert skies, and views that make people want to slow down and take it all in. 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Every year, accidents happen on Highway 191 because drivers are looking at the scenery instead of the road ahead. This highway has long stretches with no shoulders, heavy traffic, and very little room for mistakes. 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So if you're visiting Moab, we're glad you came. Take pictures, enjoy the views, but please do it safely. Keep your eyes on the road, give yourself extra time, and only pass when it's absolutely safe to do so. 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

0: like even special days. Like sometimes it'll be Thanksgiving, it'll be Christmas, so it'll be whatever.
1: They put a different flag up every day?
0: Every single day, sometimes multiple different flags.
1: Oh, wow. We have some of the flags that were given us from our guys, you know, like flying.
0: Yeah.
1: They'll fly over.
0: Right here.
1: Yeah, yeah.
0: This one flew over Afghanistan.
1: Yeah. That's kind of a neat thing. Whoever came up with that was pretty brilliant because it comes with like a certificate or whatever. Mm-hmm. And it's just a way of kind of being like, hey, you know, this flag means a lot
0: more.
1: No matter where it is.
0: Yeah. And also, I think in a way, it means more knowing, like this flag here, I've got a bunch of American flags. This one means more to me because I know the guys who flew on the Chinook, who were over Afghanistan, and the jobs that they were doing. And I always look at that thing just like you have sand from Normandy Beach.
1: Yep.
0: That D-Day sand.
1: I'm looking at it right now.
0: Why do we have a jar of sand in our studio?
1: That's why.
0: That's exactly why.
1: So what's the program again?
0: It's called the Capital Flag Program. And again, you're going to have to request it through the rep or senator, but whatever. But all the links are there. If you just Google Capital Flag Program, it'll give you directions on how to do it. I

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0: We've talked about this a bunch. 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Well, right now, you can let them see your face. You can even do little video clips.
1: Yeah.
0: So it could be the kids going, hey, Grandma, hey, Grandpa. 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
1: Bubba, did you ever decide how much you're going to give your kids for graduation?
0: No, I never did. And that's the problem is, that, you know, the time is now and I've got to come up with something. I've got the cards and I've got to figure out how much to put in there. And, I don't want to give an exorbitant amount. I think it's crazy. You did your job. Here's bazillions of dollars. Yeah. I mean, seriously, it's... Look, I get it.
1: Everybody,
0: I understand.
1: But everyone expects it.
0: I know, because somebody back in the day set the bar, and then somebody, it's the Joneses. Somebody went and they set the bar higher, and we kept doing that, and we climbed this ladder of stupidity, where now, you know, people expect you to pay a bunch of money for somebody just graduating high school. Congratulations, you did good. I don't know, I struggle with it.
1: Hey, what's up? Good morning.
2: Morning.
0: Hi.
2: Yeah, about the gift, I'm 16, so I'm going to be graduating in a couple years. But I agree with you guys that we shouldn't get some great big crazy amount of money for just doing what we're supposed to.
0: Yeah, look at that.
1: Oh, I think America's going to be all right.
0: Yeah, there is hope for the future.
2: Okay.
0: All right. Thank you.
2: Yeah,
0: it's like
2: thanks.
0: Talking to you on the phone.
2: Bye.
0: All right, bye-bye. That's how Big D is on the phone. If you ever talk to him, it's like he'll talk to you, and then all of a sudden he decides he's done. Okay.
1: Well, I mean, my gosh, what else are we going to
3: talk
1: about?
3: That was my job interview with you guys. Well, all right. I was like, oh, I didn't get that.

Thomas Rhett and Jordan Davis in a bad life. 1-800-667-8686. Good morning. You're waking up with Big D and Bubba.

0: Couponing is life.
1: Couponing for life is...
2: Today on a very special episode.
1: One of my favorites. What you got for us?
2: This isn't couponing. This is just a little shopping hack with whatever event you've got going on in your life right now. Father's Day is coming up, graduations, like birthdays, anniversaries, just standards. Man, the Dollar Tree, that is the place. Dollar stores, that's the place to get your cards.
3: Why?
1: Oh, the cards.
2: Cards, because cards are... I was at a regular store the other day. I won't say the name, but this woman bought a card. She rang it up. It was $9.50.
3: Yeah.
2: $9.50 for a card.
3: It's a little piece of paper with printing on it.
2: No, someone might throw it on their fridge. That's it, right?
1: I do love the ones that pop up and there's like fake butterflies that fly out of them. And it scares people.
2: They can be gorgeous. Yeah. However, I can tell you my father is going to be so much more impressed that I paid $1.25 for a card
1: than if it
2: pops open with balloons.
3: So are you going to do that? Or are you actually going to put in his Father's Day card? And by the way, I was frugal thanks to you.
2: No, I'll do it when I call him. Oh. Be like, hey, just so you know that card I sent you.
1: But it's also good to like get ahead of all that. You just go through and spend. Think about it. For $9 for the other one, you could buy... Seven cards. Yeah.
2: Yeah.
1: And
2: one of them was on sale. Friends of mine just had a baby. It was 50 cents.
1: Come on.
2: I got a 50 cent card. And they'll never know because they have no sleep. They don't even know what they're reading. Their eyesight is blurry. They're like, oh, that's nice. Carson thought of us. They throw it away.
1: That's right. Dollar Tree or Dollar Stores.
2: Dollar Stores, Five Belows,
1: or any of those kind of stuff.
2: Any of those.
1: Get you some cards. Yeah, smart.
2: Thank you.

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0: You may think this is dumb, but it has happened again and again and again and again, and I'm going to just put my foot down. I'm taking a stand for the English language. Matter of fact, for the American language. Because this
2: height
0: is not a word.
1: Yes, it is.
0: Height is not a word.
1: Height?
0: Height is not a word. I went to the doctor the other day and took Ava for an earache, I guess swimmer's ear or whatever. And he said, okay, well, I need to get your height and weight. And I'm like, I wanted to just tell him, no, don't do it.
1: Well, you need to get its height?
0: Yes, it's height. Height and weight. There is no height.
1: Height.
0: Height is not a word.
1: I see. How do you spell it? H.
0: H-E-I-G-H-T-H. That's the way a lot of... And you see it on Twitter. Somebody else wrote it on Twitter like 10 minutes ago. I'm like, stop it. Stop with the height.
1: So if...
0: It's not a word. And if you say it enough, it doesn't make it a word. Because a lot of people go, well, it must be a word. Now I hear it all the time.
1: Why are we saying height?
0: I don't know. Why don't we say weight?
1: Now you got me really... Height.
0: Height is not a word.
1: We say height. We don't say height. You're right.
0: No. Height. Height.
1: All right.
0: H-E-I-G-H-T is a word.
1: All right.
0: The H on the end, not a word.
1: Is there something I can sign or some sort of a...
0: Petition?
1: Yeah.
0: Something. No, I mean, there's nothing. It's just education. We just got to get out there and say it. Height is not a word.
1: All right.
0: Okay, I'm done now.
1: Thank you.

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2: In southeastern Utah, summer may be underway, but activity continues across Grand County and the surrounding area. While students and teachers are enjoying summer break, the Grand County School District remains busy behind the scenes. The district's Finance and Audit Committee will meet Wednesday afternoon, followed by a board work session later that day, conducted via Zoom. District officials also continue monitoring the effects of the earlier cybersecurity incident involving the Canvas Learning Management System. Meanwhile, motorists traveling between Blanding and Moab should remain alert for increased heavy truck traffic associated with operations at the Mariana Copper One mining project. Elsewhere across the region, attention remains focused on a major energy development near Green River. The Blue Castle and Fulcrum Point Holdings Partnership continues advancing plans to host Holtec International's SMR-300 small modular nuclear reactors. The project is being promoted as part of Utah's Operation Gigawatt initiative, aimed at expanding future power generation. Supporters point to nearly two decades of site development work, while environmental groups continue raising concerns about water use and long-term costs. Public safety officials are also urging residents to remain vigilant as wildfire season intensifies. Several fires were reported across Utah over the weekend, including the Stillwater Fire near Saratoga Springs. While not in our immediate area, the incident serves as a reminder for residents in Carbon and Emery counties.
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4: Canyon Country Computer Satellite Weather. For this morning, clear skies. Abundant sunshine and hot weather today with a high of 98. Tonight turns clear, low 60. Thursday stays sunny with a high of 92. Friday brings more sunshine and hot weather with our high at 100. Saturday stays sunny and hot with a high of 102. And Sunday keeps the sunshine going with a high of 100. I'm meteorologist Jim Rinaldi.
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7: 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I'm your local trail guide, Ferdy Pacheco. It's June, and here's your look at outdoor conditions across canyon country. National park rangers are reminding visitors to carry extra water as temperatures climb toward hot summer temp levels. BLM recreation routes remain open and generally dry. Afternoon winds are expected most days this week, increasing dehydration risk for hikers, bikers, and off-road travelers. Hike of the week, Mesa Arch in the island in the Sky District of Canyonlands National Park. This easy loop is about 6/10 of a mile round trip with roughly 100 feet of elevation change. Current conditions are dry packed dirt and slick rock. This week's news, sunrise visitation remains extremely busy. Arrive early, stay behind barriers, and watch footing near cliff edges. Bike of the week, Klondike Bluffs, managed by the BLM north of Moab, off Klondike Bluffs Road. Riders can build loops from 5 to 15 miles. Difficulty ranges from green to blue. Current conditions are dry hardpack, slick rock, and occasional sandy corners. Rider reports continue to show excellent traction. Start early for cooler temperatures and carry more water than normal. Off-road trail of the week, Onion Creek Road, managed by the BLM northeast of Moab from Highway 128. This scenic route travels roughly 20 miles round trip and rates about a 2 on the Moab scale. Most stock high clearance SUVs can complete it in dry weather. Current conditions include numerous shallow creek crossings and dry road surfaces. Watch for changing water levels and avoid driving off established routes. That's your K-Canyon Outdoor, brought to you by Antica Forma, Moab's home for Napolitano-style Italian pizza, pasta, and more.

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1: Hey, I just renewed my TSA pre-check.
0: Yes.
1: And so I think I'm good to go for a little while.
0: Did you do it through Clear or how did you do it?
1: Yeah, I did.
0: You're going to love Clear.
1: Yeah, I didn't know any. I was just like, I hope I'm doing this right.
2: What's the difference?
0: Before you still had to kind of do the pre-check was

0: just like having to go through the normal line, but it's usually shorter. Mm-hmm. Well, that has gotten to be the standard, so now it's not much shorter than the other ones. Clear is the new short way. And you just walk up and literally, I mean, you're giving up a lot of privacy. You're letting it scan your face, but you walk up and it goes, boop, and you go, okay, good, done. And you go through, and that's pretty much it.
1: Okay. You know who else scanned my face? Disney World.
0: Everybody scans.
2: My phone every time I
1: open it. Yeah, right. I open it. Yeah, you're right.
0: So, again, well, I told you, I'm not saying don't do it because I have it, obviously. Yeah. I love clear.
2: Do you guys have those, real ID, true ID?
0: Yeah.
1: I have a real ID. Yeah.
2: Real ID.
1: I have pre-check, but I didn't know clear was going to be that much quicker.
0: I thought everybody had, whenever you do your renewal, definitely do that.
1: Okay.
0: And it's, and check your credit card stuff, because that's how I also got a thing. I got like a rebate for doing clear with my credit card.
1: Oh, handy tip.
0: So, it was like.
2: I'm sorry, I need this more about me. Do I need to get the real ID thing?
0: You haven't done it?
1: You haven't done it?
2: No, I just told you guys that.
1: Wait.
2: 30 seconds ago.
0: How did you get...
1: No, wait. But you have clear.
2: Yes.
1: But you still need to show a real ID at TSA.
2: Dang it.
1: So I feel like clear is not going to be a benefit. They're still going to pull you out.
0: Why have you not done
1: this? Yeah, I'm confused.
2: I'm
1: busy. Because if your license
2: didn't... I'm so... You don't know. You don't imagine.
0: I mean... At this point, there is no excuse.
2: Oh, is there not?
0: None.
1: Okay, there's a lot of people. Done the background check for clear. Shouldn't that be enough? I mean, I'm kind of with D on this one. I don't know why. Like,
2: all right, so just another dumb thing I have to have.
0: I'm trying to think if I actually
2: don't need it.
0: Have to.
2: I have my ID. I have my license. Why do I need anything else?
0: Okay, you know what? You're good to go. You don't even need your real ID.
2: Really?
1: Oh, wait, you have a passport.
0: I was going to say, bring your passport.
1: Yeah, you have a passport. You're good.
0: Your passport is the same kind
2: of... You can look at that and go, well, this guy is much better shape than you. This isn't... Why don't you have your real ID?
3: 1-800-667-8686. 1-800-667-8686. Big D and Bubba will be right back.
0: Hey, it's Big D and Bubba. 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
6: 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And one of the most breathtaking drives anywhere is right here. Highway 191 through Moab. But this road demands your attention. There are long stretches with no shoulders, tight lanes, and heavy traffic from locals, visitors, trucks, and recreation vehicles. Every year, serious accidents happen here. And sadly, members of our community have lost their lives. Many of those crashes have something in common. Drivers looking at the scenery instead of the road. Drivers trying to pass because they're in a hurry. Drivers forgetting that the vehicle ahead may slow down suddenly. If you're visiting Moab, we're glad you're here. We hope you enjoy the incredible beauty of our area. But please remember, this road is not a racetrack. Slow down, stay alert. And if you're behind someone going a little slower, take a deep breath and be patient. Because arriving a minute later is always better than not arriving at all. 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

0: It's Luke Combs, and we're Big D and Bubba.
1: Game four of the NBA Finals tonight. Am I the only one that gets bugged by all the celebrities that get front row seats?
2: Oh, I hate it.
3: It rubs me the wrong way.
1: Well, it does me too.
0: Courtside.
1: And it's just like, I don't know.
2: I know there's some, you've got the lifelong diehards in there, and I'm fine with that.
1: Me
2: but
1: too.
2: Then you have the ones that obviously are there to be on TV, to be photographed, who don't care.
1: Yeah.
2: And it's a fashion show. It drives me insane.
1: Yeah, me too. How much are those? Do they just get those tickets or do they have to pay for them? What do you think?
3: I think Spike Lee said that his tickets were worth like $500,000.
2: They're worth that, but did he pay it? Probably not. I believe the celebrities get comped because...
0: Yeah, they're celebs.
2: That's my understanding.
0: Yeah, it makes it the it play. Like, in other words, if the team gives up, you know, let's say they give up 25 tickets per game to sit courtside to these people that, you know, are always going to get their picks in the tabloids and all that kind of stuff. Here's so-and-so courtside.
2: I don't pay a ton of attention to basketball, but I can tell you what Kylie Jenner was wearing when she was sitting there a couple weeks ago, or I know about Tina Fey and the man spreading. So
0: Travis and Taylor.
2: Yeah,
0: when
2: Travis
0: they do
2: and Taylor.
0: Stuff.
2: It gets people like me who may not be interested. It gets our eyes. It gets our clicks. So it's.
0: And you go, oh, that's where we need to be.
2: Mm-hmm.
1: I was a big fan of Timothy Chalamet. Seeing him, though, I'm a big Chalamet fan.
0: Huge Dune dude.
1: I don't
2: You're
1: even
2: part
1: know.
2: Of Club Chalamet?
1: Like when they go through, they're like, yeah, well, it's a star-studded event tonight. If they didn't put the names underneath half of them, I wouldn't know.
2: Wouldn't know.
1: I wouldn't know. I took

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1: Justin Moore is stepping away from touring for a little bit. He was on the Riley Green tour. Quote, I've made the decision to take some time to focus on my health. As a result, I'm stepping away from touring for a short period of time and unable to perform some upcoming shows. The right decision for me and my family. Appreciate everyone understanding and support. I look forward to getting back out there later this summer and doing what I love most, JM, Justin Moore. Of course, a lot of artists, you know, responding with, you know, support and, you know, hey man, you know, you do take care of you. It's also on the heels of a guy I really like, Jake Worthington.
0: He broke his leg not too long ago too, if you remember, like maybe 5 months ago.
1: Mm-hmm.
0: So I mean, Justin Moore's had a little rough run here.
1: Jake Worthington put out a week ago. I live a life as my heroes did, but that life gotten a hold of me. I love my family and friends. I'm going to take some time for myself. I promise I'll come back even better. God bless country music. Yeah, so keep them in your prayers, man. Listen, it's a tough world. It's a tough, it's constantly a party for them. Like, it's expected anyway. You know, they show up and, all right, because everyone, so they're doing this every, you know, every weekend or every whatever their tour is, you're going to go see them one time. This is a big night out for you. So what do? You're going to, it's a party. You're drinking, all that kind of stuff.
0: Yeah.
1: And so a lot of that stuff, I think, gets pushed on to these artists. And, you know, a lot of time on the road. And
2: it's a great analogy because think about how exhausted you are when you host the party.
1: Yeah.
2: If you're the one hosting the party, that is draining. Mm-hmm. And so when you think night after night, time, and being on the road, that's a drain too.
1: Yeah. So praying for Justin. He's a really close friend of the show. And
0: for Jake, too.
1: And for Jake as well.

0: Jordan Davis and Bar None with Big D and Bubba.
1: What's up, Carson? Good morning to you.
2: Good morning. I need you to know how many bags Bubba donated to the thrift yesterday. Yeah. This man cleared out his entire home, it feels like.
0: I told you that I was going to do it, and I needed to do it. I've needed to do it for quite a while, as you can tell. I just never throw any clothes away.
1: Are you all the clothes that are too big since you lost weight?
0: Yeah, well, it's not only that. It's just some stuff that's too big, some stuff
2: that... He has a t-shirt problem. I thought I had a t-shirt problem.
1: Oh, he went through a big t-shirt phase where it was all little funny things.
0: I'm wearing one now because it fits.
3: Carson, did you vet his t-shirts to make sure he didn't give away anything valuable?
2: No, because I had to talk him down, though, because he's like, there's 11 bags back here.
1: 11 bags?
2: Oh, yeah. And they were stuffed, and they were garbage bags.
0: I was part of this $10 t-shirt club forever.
2: Oh, and he's going, there's thousands of dollars. I go, well, you paid thousands. But no, nobody's going to pay that now for your $10 t-shirt club that everybody else bought. And everybody else looked at after three washings and said, why did I buy this? So this is dumb.
1: So did you feel better after you did all that, Bubba?
0: No, but I will tell you this. What I don't feel is I don't feel like I miss the stuff because it was all stuff that was in a closet and I never saw and I never wore anyway. I don't miss the stuff. I don't feel better. I have a little more room in my house, but I don't feel better or worse. I think that the clue right there is that I don't feel bad.
2: Yeah.
0: And that's the thing. If you give something of value away that you actually do value, you're going to feel guilty about it. I feel zero guilt. And so I highly suggest going through some of that stuff. I mean, there's some, I think I want to go through the same, like the keepers. I'm going to go through the keepers again now that I've done it.
2: Oh, you're really whittling down.
0: Yeah. Okay. I think that I need to go through those because there were some I kept that I'm like, oh, I can't get it. I love this shirt. Well, yeah, I did. I loved this shirt 15 years ago.
1: I can't wait to start seeing people around town with a Shrek shirt that says, can't today, I'm swamped. Or,
0: dude, I had all those, man.
2: Oh, did you have firefighter shirts? Because actually, you should hold on to those.
0: I kept my firefighter shirts. I did do that.
2: D and I want those.
1: Get in, loser. We're crossing the Delaware. I know where you got that shirt. I know the guy.

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1: She was storming through the house that day, and I could tell she was leaving. And I thought, oh, she'll be back, till she turned around and pointed

0: George Strait, Give It Away with Big D and Bubba. Hello.
1: Hey, good morning, Big D and Bubba. How are you guys doing?
2: Pretty good. How are you?
3: What's up?
1: We're doing all right. So I was just wondering, what kind of sports did you guys do in high school?
3: I played football. This is D. I played football and wrestled. And I was also did shot put.
1: Oh, that's awesome.
2: And I stopped growing, so I pretty much couldn't play anything.
3: Play checkers.
2: They made me the flyer for the cheerleaders.
3: Oh, no. Oh. How about you? What'd you play?
1: Well, right now I'm doing cross country. And then I play basketball, and I do track. I throw the javelin.
2: Well, that's awesome. Always stay athletic, because the day you stop, you gain weight and you end up looking like us.
3: That's right.
2: That's the best advice anybody will ever give you in your entire life. You always move.
3: Keep running.
1: Yes, thank you.
2: You're very welcome. All right. Look, great talking with you. Take care and best of luck to you.
1: Hey, thank you. Bye.

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1: From the KCYN and KCPX newsroom, this is the news from Moab in southeastern Utah.
2: In southeastern Utah, summer may be underway, but activity continues across Grand County and the surrounding area. While students and teachers are enjoying summer break, the Grand County School District remains busy behind the scenes. The district's Finance and Audit Committee will meet Wednesday afternoon, followed by a board work session later that day, conducted via Zoom. District officials also continue monitoring the effects of the earlier cybersecurity incident involving the Canvas Learning Management System. Meanwhile, motorists traveling between Blanding and Moab should remain alert for increased heavy truck traffic associated with operations at the Mariana Copper One mining project. Elsewhere across the region, attention remains focused on a major energy development near Green River. The Blue Castle and Fulcrum Point Holdings Partnership continues advancing plans to host Holtec International's SMR-300 small modular nuclear reactors. The project is being promoted as part of Utah's Operation Gigawatt initiative, aimed at expanding future power generation. Supporters point to nearly two decades of site development work, while environmental groups continue raising concerns about water use and long-term costs. Public safety officials are also urging residents to remain vigilant as wildfire season intensifies. Several fires were reported across Utah over the weekend, including the Stillwater Fire near Saratoga Springs. While not in our immediate area, the incident serves as a reminder for residents in Carbon and Emery counties.
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4: Canyon Country Computer Satellite Weather. For this morning, clear skies. Abundant sunshine and hot weather today with a high of 98. Tonight turns clear, low 60. Thursday stays sunny with a high of 92. Friday brings more sunshine and hot weather with our high at 100. Saturday stays sunny and hot with a high of 102. And Sunday keeps the sunshine going with a high of 100. I'm meteorologist Jim Rinaldi.
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10: This Week in Moab History. President Lyndon B. Johnson signed legislation creating a new national park in early 1964. As June arrived, travelers from across America began making their way to the remote island in the Sky District, eager to see the spectacular maze of canyons carved by the Green and Colorado rivers. That first season marked the beginning of what would become one of Utah's most treasured national parks, Canyonlands National Park, welcoming hundreds of thousands of visitors each year while preserving one of the most dramatic landscapes in North America. At the time, there were few paved roads, limited facilities, and very little signage. Visitors often relied on local residents and hand-drawn maps to navigate the rugged terrain.
9: This week's Moab Movie Minute takes us back to the filming of Thelma and Louise. During the summer of 1990, director Ridley Scott brought stars Susan Sarandon and Gina Davis to southeastern Utah to film portions of the now classic road movie. Several scenes were shot along scenic highways near Moab, taking advantage of the region's vast desert vistas and towering sandstone cliffs. Crew members reportedly joked that the scenery was stealing scenes from the actors because every direction looked like a postcard.
10: Did you know that beneath much of southeastern Utah lies an ancient layer of salt deposited by a sea that existed more than 300 million years ago? In some places, that underground salt is thousands of feet thick. As it slowly shifts and dissolves, it helps create many of the dramatic features we see today, including valleys, fins, arches, and cliffs throughout canyon country. In other words, some of Moab's most famous scenery exists because of an ancient ocean long before dinosaurs ever walked the earth. That's This Week in Moab,

0: 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That's Riley Green with Big D and Bubba.
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0: tweet. Marissa said, hey guys, did you hear about the dyslexic Satanist? He sold his soul to Santa. I mean, we can stop right there.
1: Paul says, I've recently, by the way, Paul wrote this, but I'm going to send a big shout out to my bud Chase because he'll love it. I've recently switched from eating venison to eating pheasant. Absolute game changer.
0: Paige says, two drunk guys were about to get into a fight. One draws a line in the dirt and says, you cross this line, I'll punch you in the face. That was the punchline.
1: Devin tweets, my wife asked me to get her one of those drinks, you know, the ones with the name on it, her name on it, while I was at the store today. So I did. I bought her a can of Monster.
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8: 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Highway 191 is one of the most beautiful drives in America. Towering red rock cliffs, wide open skies, and views that stop people in their tracks. But for the people who live here, Highway 191 isn't just a scenic highway. It's our way to work, our way home, and the road our families travel every day. Over the past few years, members of our community have lost their lives on this road. Some were neighbors, some were friends, some were people just passing through. Many accidents happen because drivers are distracted by the incredible scenery around Moab. Others happen when someone gets impatient and tries to pass on a narrow stretch of highway. Remember, Highway 191 has long stretches with no shoulders. There isn't much room for mistakes, so if you're traveling through our area, we ask one simple thing. Please slow down. Take in the beauty safely. Keep your eyes on the road, and only pass when it's truly safe and necessary. A few seconds of patience could save a life. 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
9: Carpet premiere thing. And then I would have to go and do like, I'd have to cover it like media. I've never done that in my life. I don't want to stand there and talk to actors as they walk by and go, hey, so.
10: Wait, who are the actors?
9: Well, I don't know.
10: I mean, are they hot? Because I'll go.
9: I'm sure they're actors. And they're actors.
10: I mean, take Garen, do social media.
9: Hey, Garen.
11: Ooh, Andy Serkis, the guy who, he's in Planet of the Apes.
9: Oh, yeah, yeah, he plays like the apes.
11: He's in there. Ben okay. Kingsley.
10: Oh, Sir Ben Kingsley?
11: Yeah.
10: Put some respect on it.
11: Mia Rogers. Joel Smallbone. Kelsey Grammer.
9: Oh, that's the guy from
12: King of Country.
9: Yeah, for King of Country.
10: Yeah, also Kelsey Grammer. Let's not sleep on Frasier.
9: Yeah.
12: You okay. Mean, you don't call, him?
9: Who, Joel?
12: Yeah.
9: Yeah.
12: And just go, hey, man.
9: Yeah, how can I get you into this without having to go and cover it?
12: All right, hang on. Let me get his number real quick.
9: He's got that accent, too.
13: Telephone number 6.
9: Blah, blah, blah, blah, blah, blah, blah.
13: At the tone, please record your message. When you've finished recording, simply hang up or press pound for further options.
12: Hey, man. It's Big D and Bubba. Sorry to bug you. Bubba had a question about this movie, The Young...
9: Yeah, we didn't know you were in Young Washington, yeah. And I really want to go see it. I was invited to the premiere, but I was only invited as a media coverage thing.
12: He wants to go as your date.
9: Maybe not as your date, but I want to go and not have to cover it. I want to go and actually...
12: He just wants to watch the movie.
9: I want to go see the movie.
12: Anyway, if you get this and you care enough about helping someone need right now.
9: Helping an American. That's see right. A movie about a young American.
12: Then call us. Thank you.
9: Thank you. Bye. All right. Well, thank you. I appreciate you reaching out to him.

0: Jelly Roll and Liar with Big D and Bubba.
1: All right, so Joel has contacted us back and said that he can FaceTime us about your tickets.
0: All right. Is that Joel Smallbone of
1: Forkinian
0: Country? Dude, are you handsome, man?
1: Where are you?
2: I got to show you. Guys, I'm literally in Ireland shooting the opening sequence for a Christmas musical called Drummer Boy that comes out this Christmas.
0: Dude, that's amazing.
1: Wow, that's awesome.
0: And why is it so cold in Ireland right now?
1: Yeah, dude.
2: I have no idea. The weather can't make up its mind. It's in the twilight zone.
1: Oh, listen, enough about you. So Bubba is trying to get tickets for this George Washington thing.
0: It's a red carpet premiere. And
2: I
0: want to go, but they want the invitation I got is to cover it as media. I want to go and see the movie.
2: Oh, well, I'm part of it. I actually am in the film, so you called the right guy.
1: Thank you, Joel.
2: And
1: yeah, we know.
2: Enough, the producers of this film and the distribution company, Angel, it's all one and the same. So I know multiple guys and gals that can get you in.
0: Okay.
2: And maybe you can be my plus two. My wife will be my plus one.
0: Okay.
2: Bubba will be my plus two.
0: All right. Well, Carson just told me she got invited as well.
1: You want to
0: go too?
1: What are we doing, guys?
3: Well, I got invited. I can RSVP for myself. We don't have to hit him up for a plus four. This is ridiculous.
1: Yeah, we're not going
3: to
1: wear him out.
2: Is she a media? Is she a media?
0: She
2: or
0: is.
2: Or she actually got a genuine invite?
0: She got media as well.
3: I know. It was a media. It's not like they actually want me there.
2: Plus four. Big D plus five.
1: No. Don't put me in this. I want to be a part of this.
0: I'm excited. Like, the movie, the trailer looks amazing.
2: Look, I'm an immigrant, right? Moved to America when I was shy of 10 with my family. And I love this country. It's the 250-year anniversary of America's independence. And so with both Young Washington and then Drummer Boy, this Christmas musical that we're filming, it's really to honor, you know, this stumbly, fumbly journey of the United States as it tries to reconcile what does freedom under God look like and love and grace and all the sort of the hallmarks of what this country is built on. And Young Washington does a really good job of sort of grappling with itself and asking those questions. So I'm excited for you to see it and to see, I play William Fairfax in the film. So excited to see my little bit part in it as well.
0: You know, there's a city named after you, William.
2: That is true. But not only am I in it, you've got Kelsey Grammer in it, Sir Ben Kingsley, Gollum, a.k.a. Andy Serkis, is in it. Like, the cast is really quite striking. So
0: all right.
2: I think you'll love it.
0: All right. Well, look, I guess I'll reach out. I'll text you or whatever, and we can kind of work out all the details. But, yes, I would like to be whatever your plus whatever number we've decided we're going to do now. And Carson's nodding yes,
2: too. Well, and everyone listening, too, we'll just bring them along as well. We'll just pack out the Fisher Center.
0: Yeah, that'd be awesome.
3: It's going to
0: be
3: fun. Great.
1: All right, Joel. It's good to talk. Have fun there in Ireland. Thanks for taking the call. And you look dashing, as always.
0: And everybody,
2: you know, hey, if we want to talk about movies or aliens, I'm here for it. AI, let's do it.
1: Disclosure, right. It's happening. We'll talk soon.
0: All right. Young Washington, the movie is coming. It's going to be a must-see.
1: See you, man. Peace.

0: It's Morgan Wallen and Ernest. It's Cowgirls.
1: Yeah, long live Cowgirls.
0: And good morning. We're Big D and Bubba.
2: Sad news. One of our colleagues in this industry, Bill Cody, has passed away. A radio legend in our world. A guy who really, he was the voice of WSM AM for, since what, 96, Schaefer?
3: 94, I think.
2: Really? Yeah. So you worked with him there for a while.
3: Over 10 years.
2: You just wouldn't find a, I was telling someone yesterday, you're not going to, it was a real treat just to get to know him as a, just a human. There, there's so many garbage people in the world. He was not.
3: No, the real deal. Authentic, genuine. That was a man who was literally living out his dream of working on that radio station and being an announcer of the Grand Ole Opry. And he was the MC for your Country Radio Hall of Fame.
2: Sure was. He was. It was an honor to have him bring us up on stage and give me big. I remember walking up and he had the biggest smile on his face. Like, I don't know. He was so happy for us. And man, in our business, it's full of, a lot of blowhards and big heads and egos, and it's so refreshing to find someone who isn't that way, who has helped so many other people. He's helped so many artists over decades chase the dream of becoming a country music star, and the entire country music community is mourning, and the radio world is mourning the loss of Bill Cody. So if you don't know much about him, look into him. He's that voice, man. It was jeez.
3: We also have the podcast you did with him back in 2022 that we're going to repost later this week.
2: Oh, good, good. So make sure you hear that. Rest in peace with one and only Bill Cody.

0: 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I'm Scott from Red Rock GMC. I'm a truck, obviously. 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I can tow a ton. 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I know that's a lot, but it really helps with parking lots and maneuvering tight spaces.
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0: How far does a goodbye go? It's Jason Aldean with Big D and Bubba.
1: Guess what I found yesterday, guys? My George Foreman grill.
2: Oh, wow.
1: The OG one. The
2: wow.
1: one there's no on-off switch. You just plug it in and unplug it. That's how you turn it on and off. What are you talking about?
0: That's how mine was.
1: There's no temperature that you can change.
3: No.
0: Remember how dry those burgers would come out, though?
1: Worst.
3: But you knock out the fat.
1: Yeah, that's right. Don't you know, fat's the problem. And so you'd have, they'd all drain out, and then it's just like, bleh.
0: It was like eating cardboard.
1: Also found my old bread maker, automatic bread maker.
0: Now we're talking.
1: Man, I mean, get back into that.
3: That is worth it.
1: Right?
3: You should, yeah.
1: I know.
0: What kind of starter are you going to get? My mom's like got these starters that she made from yeast that she picked up at Walmart or something like that. And I'm like, she keeps offering that to me. And I'm like, nah, I'm good, Mom. I'm good. And I have
1: no
0: a hard time
1: idea.
0: Telling her no because it's hers. But on the other side, I'm like, I want some of that old school Eichhorn or whatever yeast that you get from Germany.
3: You can get on Etsy and people will sell you starters.
0: But
3: that have
0: can
3: been...
0: you trust them? Is it going to be...
1: No.
3: Really?
0: Are they going to say...
3: Would.
0: Are they going to say...
3: But give it a... Spin the wheel, man.
0: The different grains are totally different. And if somebody tells you that it's the good one... It's the same thing as going to like the farmer's market and buying those bananas over there. And you know.
3: You wouldn't?
0: No, because a lot of times those people go and buy them from the store and then go back and resell them for double the price
3: at
0: the farmer's
3: capitalism.
0: Market.
3: That's capitalism.
1: Yeah, because bananas grow different places.
3: Yeah.
1: But I do know what you're saying, and Bubba does have
0: trust issues. I don't trust people on Etsy.
1: I think I'm just going to like get one of those the things where you just open the bag and pour it in like the old days.
0: Mm-hmm.
1: And a little bit of yeast. They just had a kit, and you'd be like.
0: I think that's what my mom uses.
3: Can we look forward to bread?
1: Dude, we'll just bring it in, and we'll just have it baking.
3: Also,
1: that smell.
3: You.
0: In the studio, yes.
3: Also, D does flavored butters.
1: Oh, I'll do a compound butter.
3: Yes,
1: we'll have a sampler, a flight of butter.
0: Can we expect this tomorrow?
1: Tomorrow could be the day.
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6: In southeastern Utah, summer may be underway, but activity continues across Grand County and the surrounding area. While students and teachers are enjoying summer break, the Grand County School District remains busy behind the scenes. The district's Finance and Audit Committee will meet Wednesday afternoon, followed by a board work session later that day, conducted via Zoom. District officials also continue monitoring the effects of the earlier cybersecurity incident involving the Canvas Learning Management System. Meanwhile, motorists traveling between Blanding and Moab should remain alert for increased heavy truck traffic associated with operations at the Mariana Copper One mining project. Elsewhere across the region, attention remains focused on a major energy development near Green River. The Blue Castle and Fulcrum Point Holdings partnership continues advancing plans to host Holtec International's SMR-300 small modular nuclear reactors. The project is being promoted as part of Utah's Operation Gigawatt initiative, aimed at expanding future power generation. Supporters point to nearly two decades of site development work, while environmental groups continue raising concerns about water use and long-term costs. Public safety officials are also urging residents to remain vigilant as wildfire season intensifies. Several fires were reported across Utah over the weekend, including the Stillwater Fire near Saratoga Springs. While not in our immediate area, the incident serves as a reminder for residents in Carbon and Emery counties.
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8: Canyon Country Computer Satellite Weather. For this morning, clear skies. Abundant sunshine and hot weather today with a high of 98. Tonight turns clear, low 60. Thursday stays sunny with a high of 92. Friday brings more sunshine and hot weather with our high at 100. Saturday stays sunny and hot with a high of 102. And Sunday keeps the sunshine going with a high of 100. I'm meteorologist Jim Rinaldi.
2: Hey there, this is Bubba Bartosz. I want to let you know that I host the Canyon Country Evening Drive Monday through Friday here on KCYN from 3 to 6 p.m. Tune in and have some fun with me. Hey, you might even lose some weight.
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11: This is KCYN's Moab Outdoor Report. I'm your local trail guide, Ferdy Pacheco. It's June, and here's your look at outdoor conditions across canyon country. National Park Rangers are reminding visitors to carry extra water as temperatures climb toward hot summer temp levels. BLM recreation routes remain open and generally dry. Afternoon winds are expected most days this week, increasing dehydration risk for hikers, bikers, and off-road travelers. Hike of the week, Mesa Arch in the island in the Sky District of Canyonlands National Park. This easy loop is about 6/10 of a mile round trip with roughly 100 feet of elevation change. Current conditions are dry packed dirt and slick rock. This week's news, sunrise visitation remains extremely busy. Arrive early, stay behind barriers, and watch footing near cliff edges. Bike of the week, Klondike Bluffs, managed by the BLM north of Moab, off Klondike Bluffs Road. Riders can build loops from 5 to 15 miles. Difficulty ranges from green to blue. Current conditions are dry hardpack, slick rock, and occasional sandy corners. Rider reports continue to show excellent traction. Start early for cooler temperatures and carry more water than normal. Off-road trail of the week, Onion Creek Road, managed by the BLM northeast of Moab from Highway 128. This scenic route travels roughly 20 miles round trip and rates about a 2 on the Moab scale. Most stock high clearance SUVs can complete it in dry weather. Current conditions include numerous shallow creek crossings and dry road surfaces. Watch for changing water levels and avoid driving off established routes. That's your K-Canyon Outdoor, brought to you by Antica Forma, Moab's home for Napolitano-style Italian pizza, pasta, and more.

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0: Highway 191, one of the most beautiful stretches of road in the Southwest. It winds through red rock canyons, desert skies, and the gateway to places we all love. Arches, canyonlands, home. But over the past 10 years, this highway has also taken something from us. Mothers, fathers, sons, daughters, friends, neighbors. Lives changed forever in a moment that could never be taken back. Highway 191 has no shoulders in many places. Sharp curves, steep hills, heavy truck traffic, and during the summer months, thousands of visitors unfamiliar with the road, all sharing the same narrow ribbon of pavement. 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
2: In southeastern Utah, summer may be underway, but activity continues across Grand County and the surrounding area. While students and teachers are enjoying summer break, the Grand County School District remains busy behind the scenes. The district's Finance and Audit Committee will meet Wednesday afternoon, followed by a board work session later that day, conducted via Zoom. District officials also continue monitoring the effects of the earlier cybersecurity incident involving the Canvas Learning Management System. Meanwhile, motorists traveling between Blanding and Moab should remain alert for increased heavy truck traffic associated with operations at the Mariana Copper One mining project. Elsewhere across the region, attention remains focused on a major energy development near Green River. The Blue Castle and Fulcrum Point Holdings Partnership continues advancing plans to host Holtec International's SMR-300 small modular nuclear reactors. The project is being promoted as part of Utah's Operation Gigawatt initiative, aimed at expanding future power generation. Supporters point to nearly two decades of site development work, while environmental groups continue raising concerns about water use and long-term costs. Public safety officials are also urging residents to remain vigilant as wildfire season intensifies. Several fires were reported across Utah over the weekend, including the Stillwater Fire near Saratoga Springs. While not in our immediate area, the incident serves as a reminder for residents in Carbon and Emery counties.
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4: Canyon Country Computer Satellite Weather. For this morning, clear skies. Abundant sunshine and hot weather today with a high of 98. Tonight turns clear, low 60. Thursday stays sunny with a high of 92. Friday brings more sunshine and hot weather with our high at 100. Saturday stays sunny and hot with a high of 102. And Sunday keeps the sunshine going with a high of 100. I'm meteorologist Jim Rinaldi.
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2: Welcome to This Week in Moab, where we explore the history, legends, movies, people, and places that make southeastern Utah one of the most remarkable landscapes on Earth.
9: This week in Moab history, President Lyndon B. Johnson signed legislation creating a new national park in early 1964. As June arrived, travelers from across America began making their way to the remote island in the Sky District, eager to see the spectacular maze of canyons carved by the Green and Colorado rivers. That first season marked the beginning of what would become one of Utah's most treasured national parks, Canyonlands National Park, welcoming hundreds of thousands of visitors each year while preserving one of the most dramatic landscapes in North America. At the time, there were few paved roads, limited facilities, and very little signage. visitors often relied on local residents and hand-drawn maps to navigate the rugged terrain.
2: This week's Moab Movie Minute takes us back to the filming of Thelma and Louise. During the summer of 1990, director Ridley Scott brought stars Susan Sarandon and Gina Davis to southeastern Utah to film portions of the now classic road movie. Several scenes were shot along scenic highways near Moab, taking advantage of the region's vast desert vistas and towering sandstone cliffs. Crew members reportedly joked that the scenery was stealing scenes from the actors because every direction looked like a postcard.
9: Did you know that beneath much of southeastern Utah lies an ancient layer of salt deposited by a sea that existed more than 300 million years ago? In some places, that underground salt is thousands of feet thick. As it slowly shifts and dissolves, it helps create many of the dramatic features we see today, including valleys, fins, arches, and cliffs throughout canyon country. In other words, some of Moab's most famous scenery exists because of an ancient ocean long before dinosaurs ever walked the earth. That's This Week in Moab,

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5: 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Highway 191 runs through one of the most beautiful landscapes in the world. Towering red rock cliffs, wide desert skies, and views that make people want to slow down and take it all in. And that's exactly the problem. Every year, accidents happen on Highway 191 because drivers are looking at the scenery instead of the road ahead. This highway has long stretches with no shoulders, heavy traffic, and very little room for mistakes. In recent years, members of our community have lost their lives here. So if you're visiting Moab, we're glad you came. Take pictures, enjoy the views, but please do it safely. Keep your eyes on the road, give yourself extra time, and only pass when it's absolutely safe to do so. Because the most important view of all is the road in front of you. 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
2: In southeastern Utah, summer may be underway, but activity continues across Grand County and the surrounding area. While students and teachers are enjoying summer break, the Grand County School District remains busy behind the scenes. The district's Finance and Audit Committee will meet Wednesday afternoon, followed by a board work session later that day, conducted via Zoom. District officials also continue monitoring the effects of the earlier cybersecurity incident involving the Canvas Learning Management System. Meanwhile, motorists traveling between Blanding and Moab should remain alert for increased heavy truck traffic associated with operations at the Mariana Copper One mining project. Elsewhere across the region, attention remains focused on a major energy development near Green River. The Blue Castle and Fulcrum Point Holdings partnership continues advancing plans to host Holtec International's SMR-300 small modular nuclear reactors. The project is being promoted as part of Utah's Operation Gigawatt initiative, aimed at expanding future power generation. Supporters point to nearly two decades of site development work, while environmental groups continue raising concerns about water use and long-term costs. Public safety officials are also urging residents to remain vigilant as wildfire season intensifies. Several fires were reported across Utah over the weekend, including the Stillwater Fire near Saratoga Springs. While not in our immediate area, the incident serves as a reminder for residents in Carbon and Emery counties.
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4: Canyon Country Computer Satellite Weather. We have a red flag warning in effect for the Canyon Country listening area. Otherwise, sunny and hot this afternoon, high 98. Clear tonight, low 62. For Blanding, sunny and breezy this afternoon, high 89. Mostly clear tonight, low 62. And for Monticello, sunshine this afternoon, high 84. Mostly clear tonight, low 56. I'm Lance Parrott.
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8: This is KCYN's Moab Outdoor Report. I'm your local trail guide, Ferdy Pacheco. It's June, and here's your look at outdoor conditions across Canyon Country. National Park Rangers are reminding visitors to carry extra water as temperatures climb toward hot summer temp levels. BLM recreation routes remain open and generally dry. Afternoon winds are expected most days this week, increasing dehydration risk for hikers, bikers, and off-road travelers. Hike of the week, Mesa Arch in the island in the Sky District of Canyonlands National Park. This easy loop is about 0.6 of a mile round trip with roughly 100 feet of elevation change. Current conditions are dry packed dirt and slick rock. This week's news, sunrise visitation remains extremely busy. Arrive early, stay behind barriers, and watch footing near cliff edges. Bike of the week, Klondike Bluffs, managed by the BLM north of Moab, off Klondike Bluffs Road. Riders can build loops from 5 to 15 miles. Difficulty ranges from green to blue. Current conditions are dry hardpack, slick rock, and occasional sandy corners. Rider reports continue to show excellent traction. Start early for cooler temperatures and carry more water than normal. Off-road trail of the week, Onion Creek Road, managed by the BLM northeast of Moab from Highway 128. This scenic route travels roughly 20 miles round trip and rates about a 2 on the Moab scale. Most stock high clearance SUVs can complete it in dry weather. Current conditions include numerous shallow creek crossings and dry road surfaces. Watch for changing water levels and avoid driving off established routes. 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
2: 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People come from all over the world to see the beauty of southeastern Utah, and one of the most breathtaking drives anywhere is right here, Highway 191 through Moab. But this road demands your attention. There are long stretches with no shoulders, tight lanes, and heavy traffic from locals, visitors, trucks, and recreation vehicles. Every year, serious accidents happen here, and sadly, members of our community have lost their lives. Many of those crashes have something in common. Drivers looking at the scenery instead of the road. Drivers trying to pass because they're in a hurry. Drivers forgetting that the vehicle ahead may slow down suddenly. If you're visiting Moab, we're glad you're here. We hope you enjoy the incredible beauty of our area. But please remember, this road is not a racetrack. Slow down, stay alert. And if you're behind someone going a little slower, take a deep breath and be patient. Because arriving a minute later is always better than not arriving at all. 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

The most famous of all the voodoo queens that ever existed is Marie Laveau down in Louisiana. A lot of weird, ungodly tales about Marie. She's supposed to have a lot of magic potions.

0: We don't need to tell you what we're all about. The music does that just fine.
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2: In southeastern Utah, summer may be underway, but activity continues across Grand County and the surrounding area. While students and teachers are enjoying summer break, the Grand County School District remains busy behind the scenes. The district's Finance and Audit Committee will meet Wednesday afternoon, followed by a board work session later that day, conducted via Zoom. District officials also continue monitoring the effects of the earlier cybersecurity incident involving the Canvas Learning Management System. Meanwhile, motorists traveling between Blanding and Moab should remain alert for increased heavy truck traffic associated with operations at the Mariana Copper One mining project. Elsewhere across the region, attention remains focused on a major energy development near Green River. The Blue Castle and Fulcrum Point Holdings Partnership continues advancing plans to host Holtec International's SMR-300 small modular nuclear reactors. The project is being promoted as part of Utah's Operation Gigawatt initiative, aimed at expanding future power generation. Supporters point to nearly two decades of site development work, while environmental groups continue raising concerns about water use and long-term costs. Public safety officials are also urging residents to remain vigilant as wildfire season intensifies. Several fires were reported across Utah over the weekend, including the Stillwater Fire near Saratoga Springs. While not in our immediate area, the incident serves as a reminder for residents in Carbon and Emery counties.
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4: Canyon Country Computer Satellite Weather. We have a red flag warning in effect for the Canyon Country listening area. Otherwise, sunny and hot this afternoon, high 98. Clear tonight, low 62. For Blanding, sunny and breezy this afternoon, high 89. Mostly clear tonight, low 62. And for Monticello, sunshine this afternoon, high 84. Mostly clear tonight, low 56. I'm Lance Parrott.
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7: Welcome to This Week in Moab, where we explore the history, legends, movies, people, and places that make southeastern Utah one of the most remarkable landscapes on Earth.
8: This week in Moab history, President Lyndon B. Johnson signed legislation creating a new national park in early 1964. As June arrived, travelers from across America began making their way to the remote island in the Sky District, eager to see the spectacular maze of canyons carved by the Green and Colorado rivers. That first season marked the beginning of what would become one of Utah's most treasured national parks, Canyonlands National Park, welcoming hundreds of thousands of visitors each year while preserving one of the most dramatic landscapes in North America. At the time, there were few paved roads, limited facilities, and very little signage. visitors often relied on local residents and hand-drawn maps to navigate the rugged terrain.
7: This week's Moab Movie Minute takes us back to the filming of Thelma and Louise. During the summer of 1990, director Ridley Scott brought stars Susan Sarandon and Gina Davis to southeastern Utah to film portions of the now classic road movie. Several scenes were shot along scenic highways near Moab, taking advantage of the region's vast desert vistas and towering sandstone cliffs. Crew members reportedly joked that the scenery was stealing scenes from the actors because every direction looked like a postcard.
8: Did you know that beneath much of southeastern Utah lies an ancient layer of salt, deposited by a sea that existed more than 300 million years ago? In some places, that underground salt is thousands of feet thick. As it slowly shifts and dissolves, it helps create many of the dramatic features we see today, including valleys, fins, arches, and cliffs throughout canyon country. In other words, some of Moab's most famous scenery exists because of an ancient ocean long before dinosaurs ever walked the earth. That's This Week in Moab,

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0: 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Highway 191 is one of the most beautiful drives in America. Towering red rock cliffs, wide open skies, and views that stop people in their tracks. But for the people who live here, Highway 191 isn't just a scenic highway. It's our way to work, our way home, and the road our families travel every day. Over the past few years, members of our community have lost their lives on this road. Some were neighbors, some were friends, some were people just passing through. Many accidents happen because drivers are distracted by the incredible scenery around Moab. Others happen when someone gets impatient and tries to pass on a narrow stretch of highway. Remember, Highway 191 has long stretches with no shoulders. There isn't much room for mistakes, so if you're traveling through our area, we ask one simple thing. Please slow down. Take in the beauty safely. Keep your eyes on the road, and only pass when it's truly safe and necessary. A few seconds of patience could save a life. 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
3: In southeastern Utah, summer may be underway, but activity continues across Grand County and the surrounding area. While students and teachers are enjoying summer break, the Grand County School District remains busy behind the scenes. The district's Finance and Audit Committee will meet Wednesday afternoon, followed by a board work session later that day, conducted via Zoom. District officials also continue monitoring the effects of the earlier cybersecurity incident involving the Canvas Learning Management System. Meanwhile, motorists traveling between Blanding and Moab should remain alert for increased heavy truck traffic associated with operations at the Mariana Copper One mining project. Elsewhere across the region, attention remains focused on a major energy development near Green River. The Blue Castle and Fulcrum Point Holdings Partnership continues advancing plans to host Holtec International's SMR-300 small modular nuclear reactors. The project is being promoted as part of Utah's Operation Gigawatt initiative, aimed at expanding future power generation. Supporters point to nearly two decades of site development work, while environmental groups continue raising concerns about water use and long-term costs. Public safety officials are also urging residents to remain vigilant as wildfire season intensifies. Several fires were reported across Utah over the weekend, including the Stillwater Fire near Saratoga Springs. While not in our immediate area, the incident serves as a reminder for residents in Carbon and Emery counties.
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5: Canyon Country Computer Satellite Weather. We have a red flag warning in effect for the Canyon Country listening area. Otherwise, sunny and hot this afternoon, high 98. Clear tonight, low 62. For Blanding, sunny and breezy this afternoon, high 89. Mostly clear tonight, low 62. And for Monticello, sunshine this afternoon, high 84. Mostly clear tonight, low 56. I'm Lance Parrott.
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9: This is KCYN's Moab Outdoor Report. I'm your local trail guide, Ferdy Pacheco. It's June, and here's your look at outdoor conditions across Canyon Country. National Park Rangers are reminding visitors to carry extra water as temperatures climb toward hot summer temp levels. BLM recreation routes remain open and generally dry. Afternoon winds are expected most days this week, increasing dehydration risk for hikers, bikers, and off-road travelers. Hike of the week, Mesa Arch in the island in the Sky District of Canyonlands National Park. This easy loop is about 6/10 of a mile round trip with roughly 100 feet of elevation change. Current conditions are dry packed dirt and slick rock. This week's news, sunrise visitation remains extremely busy. Arrive early, stay behind barriers, and watch footing near cliff edges. Bike of the week, Klondike Bluffs, managed by the BLM north of Moab, off Klondike Bluffs Road. Riders can build loops from 5 to 15 miles. Difficulty ranges from green to blue. Current conditions are dry hardpack, slick rock, and occasional sandy corners. Rider reports continue to show excellent traction. Start early for cooler temperatures and carry more water than normal. Off-road trail of the week, Onion Creek Road, managed by the BLM northeast of Moab from Highway 128. This scenic route travels roughly 20 miles round trip and rates about a 2 on the Moab scale. Most stock high clearance SUVs can complete it in dry weather. Current conditions include numerous shallow creek crossings and dry road surfaces. Watch for changing water levels and avoid driving off established routes. That's your K-Canyon Outdoor, brought to you by Antica Forma, Moab's home for Napolitano-style Italian pizza, pasta, and more.

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5: Highway 191. One of the most beautiful stretches of road in the Southwest. It winds through Red Rock Canyons, desert skies, and the gateway to places we all love. Arches, canyonlands, home. But over the past 10 years, this highway has also taken something from us. Mothers, fathers, sons, daughters, friends, neighbors. Lives changed forever in a moment that could never be taken back. Highway 191 has no shoulders in many places. Sharp curves, steep hills, heavy truck traffic. And during the summer months, thousands of visitors unfamiliar with the road, all sharing the same narrow ribbon of pavement. Today, KCYN pauses to remember those who never made it home, to honor the families who carry that loss every day, and to remind every one of us behind the wheel, slow down, pay attention, give each other space, arrive alive, because no view, no schedule, no destination is worth a life. From all of us at KCYN, 97.1 FM, this tribute is for those we've lost and for those still traveling. Highway 191 today.

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1: From the KCYN and KCPX newsroom, this is the news from Moab in southeastern Utah.
2: In southeastern Utah, summer may be underway, but activity continues across Grand County and the surrounding area. While students and teachers are enjoying summer break, the Grand County School District remains busy behind the scenes. The district's Finance and Audit Committee will meet Wednesday afternoon, followed by a board work session later that day, conducted via Zoom. District officials also continue monitoring the effects of the earlier cybersecurity incident involving the Canvas Learning Management System. Meanwhile, motorists traveling between Blanding and Moab should remain alert for increased heavy truck traffic associated with operations at the Mariana Copper One mining project. Elsewhere across the region, attention remains focused on a major energy development near Green River. The Blue Castle and Fulcrum Point Holdings partnership continues advancing plans to host Holtec International's SMR-300 small modular nuclear reactors. The project is being promoted as part of Utah's Operation Gigawatt initiative, aimed at expanding future power generation. Supporters point to nearly two decades of site development work, while environmental groups continue raising concerns about water use and long-term costs. Public safety officials are also urging residents to remain vigilant as wildfire season intensifies. Several fires were reported across Utah over the weekend, including the Stillwater Fire near Saratoga Springs. While not in our immediate area, the incident serves as a reminder for residents in Carbon and Emery counties.
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4: Canyon Country Computer Satellite Weather. We have a red flag warning in effect for the Canyon Country listening area. Otherwise, sunny and hot this afternoon, high 98. Clear tonight, low 62. For Blanding, sunny and breezy this afternoon, high 89. Mostly clear tonight, low 62. And for Monticello, sunshine this afternoon, high 84. Mostly clear tonight, low 56. I'm Lance Parrott.
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7: Welcome to This Week in Moab, where we explore the history, legends, movies, people, and places that make southeastern Utah one of the most remarkable landscapes on Earth.
8: This week in Moab history, President Lyndon B. Johnson signed legislation creating a new national park in early 1964. As June arrived, travelers from across America began making their way to the remote island in the Sky District, eager to see the spectacular maze of canyons carved by the Green and Colorado rivers. That first season marked the beginning of what would become one of Utah's most treasured national parks, Canyonlands National Park, welcoming hundreds of thousands of visitors each year while preserving one of the most dramatic landscapes in North America. At the time, there were few paved roads, limited facilities, and very little signage. Visitors often relied on local residents and hand-drawn maps to navigate the rugged terrain.
7: This week's Moab Movie Minute takes us back to the filming of Thelma and Louise. During the summer of 1990, director Ridley Scott brought stars Susan Sarandon and Gina Davis to southeastern Utah to film portions of the now classic road movie. Several scenes were shot along scenic highways near Moab, taking advantage of the region's vast desert vistas and towering sandstone cliffs. Crew members reportedly joked that the scenery was stealing scenes from the actors because every direction looked like a postcard.
8: Did you know that beneath much of southeastern Utah lies an ancient layer of salt deposited by a sea that existed more than 300 million years ago? In some places, that underground salt is thousands of feet thick. As it slowly shifts and dissolves, it helps create many of the dramatic features we see today, including valleys, fins, arches, and cliffs throughout canyon country. In other words, some of Moab's most famous scenery exists because of an ancient ocean long before dinosaurs ever walked the earth. That's This Week in Moab.
9: Shut up!

Well, hello, everybody. Bubba Bartosz here. Having a good time yelling in the studio. Trying to yell at somebody that was leaving, walked out the door. Anyway, we're all set up here today. Going to have a good one. Taking your request. Let's get this kicked off with a little Shenandoah. What do you say?

Well, it's time now for a little country music history, I think, here on the Bubba Bartosz Show, here in Moab, broadcasting live. Let's see, in 2004, Ray Charles, hold on, trying to find Ray Charles, I'm having a hard time. He died of liver disease at his home in Los Angeles, California. Charles helped to racially integrate country and pop music during his 60s. So he was known for that. Then just 2 weeks after winning American Idol, Carrie Underwood made her Grand Ole Opry debut with singing the Roy Orbison classic, Crying. Let's see if I can find her. Let me see if I can find that.

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Huh. I don't see it. Well, let's find something else to play and just do that for now.

Hey, everybody, the computer that I use to play the music on my show, Windows just locked up and said that I might have a bad hard drive. So I'm probably going to call it quits for the day, and we'll see y'all, and we'll try again tomorrow. Keep listening.

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4: 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Highway 191 runs through one of the most beautiful landscapes in the world. Towering red rock cliffs, wide desert skies, and views that make people want to slow down and take it all in. And that's exactly the problem. Every year, accidents happen on Highway 191 because drivers are looking at the scenery instead of the road ahead. This highway has long stretches with no shoulders, heavy traffic, and very little room for mistakes. In recent years, members of our community have lost their lives here. So if you're visiting Moab, we're glad you came. Take pictures, enjoy the views, but please do it safely. Keep your eyes on the road, give yourself extra time, and only pass when it's absolutely safe to do so. Because the most important view of all is the road in front of you. 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

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He said. 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
3: In southeastern Utah, summer may be underway, but activity continues across Grand County and the surrounding area. While students and teachers are enjoying summer break, the Grand County School District remains busy behind the scenes. The district's Finance and Audit Committee will meet Wednesday afternoon, followed by a board work session later that day, conducted via Zoom. District officials also continue monitoring the effects of the earlier cybersecurity incident involving the Canvas Learning Management System. Meanwhile, motorists traveling between Blanding and Moab should remain alert for increased heavy truck traffic associated with operations at the Mariana Copper One mining project. Elsewhere across the region, attention remains focused on a major energy development near Green River. The Blue Castle and Fulcrum Point Holdings partnership continues advancing plans to host Holtec International's SMR-300 small modular nuclear reactors. The project is being promoted as part of Utah's Operation Gigawatt initiative, aimed at expanding future power generation. Supporters point to nearly two decades of site development work, while environmental groups continue raising concerns about water use and long-term costs. Public safety officials are also urging residents to remain vigilant as wildfire season intensifies. Several fires were reported across Utah over the weekend, including the Stillwater Fire near Saratoga Springs. While not in our immediate area, the incident serves as a reminder for residents in Carbon and Emery counties.
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5: Canyon Country Computer Satellite Weather. We have a red flag warning in effect for the Canyon Country listening area. Otherwise, sunny and hot this afternoon, high 98. Clear tonight, low 62. For Blanding, sunny and breezy this afternoon, high 89. Mostly clear tonight, low 62. And for Monticello, sunshine this afternoon, high 84. Mostly clear tonight, low 56. I'm Lance Parrott.
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10: 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I'm your local trail guide, Ferdy Pacheco. It's June, and here's your look at outdoor conditions across Canyon Country. National Park Rangers are reminding visitors to carry extra water as temperatures climb toward hot summer temp levels. BLM recreation routes remain open and generally dry. Afternoon winds are expected most days this week, increasing dehydration risk for hikers, bikers, and off-road travelers. Hike of the week, Mesa Arch in the island in the Sky District of Canyonlands National Park. This easy loop is about 6/10 of a mile round trip with roughly 100 feet of elevation change. Current conditions are dry packed dirt and slick rock. This week's news, sunrise visitation remains extremely busy. Arrive early, stay behind barriers, and watch footing near cliff edges. Bike of the week, Klondike Bluffs, managed by the BLM north of Moab, off Klondike Bluffs Road. Riders can build loops from 5 to 15 miles. Difficulty ranges from green to blue. Current conditions are dry hardpack, slick rock, and occasional sandy corners. Rider reports continue to show excellent traction. Start early for cooler temperatures and carry more water than normal. Off-road trail of the week, Onion Creek Road, managed by the BLM northeast of Moab from Highway 128. This scenic route travels roughly 20 miles round trip and rates about a 2 on the Moab scale. Most stock high clearance SUVs can complete it in dry weather. Current conditions include numerous shallow creek crossings and dry road surfaces. Watch for changing water levels and avoid driving off established routes. 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

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People come from all over the world to see the beauty of southeastern Utah, and one of the most breathtaking drives anywhere is right here, Highway 191 through Moab. But this road demands your attention. There are long stretches with no shoulders, tight lanes, and heavy traffic from locals, visitors, trucks, and recreation vehicles. Every year, serious accidents happen here. And sadly, members of our community have lost their lives. Many of those crashes have something in common. Drivers looking at the scenery instead of the road. Drivers trying to pass because they're in a hurry. Drivers forgetting that the vehicle ahead may slow down suddenly. If you're visiting Moab, we're glad you're here. We hope you enjoy the incredible beauty of our area. But please remember, this road is not a racetrack. Slow down, stay alert. And if you're behind someone going a little slower, take a deep breath and be patient. 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
2: In southeastern Utah, summer may be underway, but activity continues across Grand County and the surrounding area. While students and teachers are enjoying summer break, the Grand County School District remains busy behind the scenes. The district's Finance and Audit Committee will meet Wednesday afternoon, followed by a board work session later that day, conducted via Zoom. District officials also continue monitoring the effects of the earlier cybersecurity incident involving the Canvas Learning Management System. Meanwhile, motorists traveling between Blanding and Moab should remain alert for increased heavy truck traffic associated with operations at the Mariana Copper One mining project. Elsewhere across the region, attention remains focused on a major energy development near Green River. The Blue Castle and Fulcrum Point Holdings Partnership continues advancing plans to host Holtec International's SMR-300 small modular nuclear reactors. The project is being promoted as part of Utah's Operation Gigawatt initiative, aimed at expanding future power generation. Supporters point to nearly two decades of site development work, while environmental groups continue raising concerns about water use and long-term costs. Public safety officials are also urging residents to remain vigilant as wildfire season intensifies. Several fires were reported across Utah over the weekend, including the Stillwater Fire near Saratoga Springs. While not in our immediate area, the incident serves as a reminder for residents in Carbon and Emery counties.
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4: Canyon Country Computer Satellite Weather. As we head into the evening, looking at clear skies and a cool off to a low of 62. And then for tomorrow, Thursday, sunny skies, a high of 93 and a low of 60 under clear skies. On Friday, it'll be hot and sunny with a high of 102. Finally on Saturday, as we start off the weekend, it'll be hot and sunny once again with a high of 101. I'm Brian Williams.
5: Hey there, this is Bubba Bartosh. I want to let you know that I host the Canyon Country Evening Drive Monday through Friday here on KCYN from 3 to 6 p.m. Tune in and have some fun with me. Hey, you might even lose some weight.
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10: Welcome to This Week in Moab, where we explore the history, legends, movies, people, and places that make southeastern Utah one of the most remarkable landscapes on earth.
11: This week in Moab history, President Lyndon B. Johnson signed legislation creating a new national park in early 1964. As June arrived, travelers from across America began making their way to the remote island in the Sky District, eager to see the spectacular maze of canyons carved by the Green and Colorado rivers. That first season marked the beginning of what would become one of Utah's most treasured national parks, Canyonlands National Park, welcoming hundreds of thousands of visitors each year while preserving one of the most dramatic landscapes in North America. At the time, there were few paved roads, limited facilities, and very little signage. Visitors often relied on local residents and hand-drawn maps to navigate the rugged terrain.
10: This week's Moab Movie Minute takes us back to the filming of Thelma and Louise. During the summer of 1990, director Ridley Scott brought stars Susan Sarandon and Gina Davis to southeastern Utah to film portions of the now classic road movie. Several scenes were shot along scenic highways near Moab, taking advantage of the region's vast desert vistas and towering sandstone cliffs. Crew members reportedly joked that the scenery was stealing scenes from the actors because every direction looked like a postcard.
11: Did you know that beneath much of southeastern Utah lies an ancient layer of salt, deposited by a sea that existed more than 300 million years ago? In some places, that underground salt is thousands of feet thick. As it slowly shifts and dissolves, it helps create many of the dramatic features we see today, including valleys, fins, arches, and cliffs throughout canyon country. In other words, some of Moab's most famous scenery exists because of an ancient ocean long before dinosaurs ever walked the earth. That's This Week in Moab,

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5: 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Highway 191 is one of the most beautiful drives in America. Towering red rock cliffs, wide open skies, and views that stop people in their tracks. But for the people who live here, Highway 191 isn't just a scenic highway. It's our way to work, our way home, and the road our families travel every day. Over the past few years, members of our community have lost their lives on this road. Some were neighbors, some were friends, some were people just passing through. Many accidents happen because drivers are distracted by the incredible scenery around Moab. Others happen when someone gets impatient and tries to pass on a narrow stretch of highway. Remember, Highway 191 has long stretches with no shoulders. There isn't much room for mistakes, so if you're traveling through our area, we ask one simple thing. Please slow down. Take in the beauty safely. Keep your eyes on the road, and only pass when it's truly safe and necessary. A few seconds of patience could save a life. 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

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But I always thought if they ever had a chance to sit down and talk face to face, they might realize they got a lot in common.

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And one old boy said, "Hey, Tex, where'd you park your horse?" 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
4: In southeastern Utah, summer may be underway, but activity continues across Grand County and the surrounding area. While students and teachers are enjoying summer break, the Grand County School District remains busy behind the scenes. The district's Finance and Audit Committee will meet Wednesday afternoon, followed by a board work session later that day, conducted via Zoom. District officials also continue monitoring the effects of the earlier cybersecurity incident involving the Canvas Learning Management System. Meanwhile, motorists traveling between Blanding and Moab should remain alert for increased heavy truck traffic associated with operations at the Mariana Copper One mining project. Elsewhere across the region, attention remains focused on a major energy development near Green River. The Blue Castle and Fulcrum Point Holdings partnership continues advancing plans to host Holtec International's SMR-300 small modular nuclear reactors. The project is being promoted as part of Utah's Operation Gigawatt initiative, aimed at expanding future power generation. Supporters point to nearly two decades of site development work, while environmental groups continue raising concerns about water use and long-term costs. Public safety officials are also urging residents to remain vigilant as wildfire season intensifies. Several fires were reported across Utah over the weekend, including the Stillwater Fire near Saratoga Springs. While not in our immediate area, the incident serves as a reminder for residents in Carbon and Emery counties.
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6: Canyon Country Computer Satellite Weather. As we head into the evening, looking at clear skies, it'll cool off to a low of 62. And then for tomorrow, Thursday, sunny skies, a high of 93 and a low of 60 under clear skies. On Friday, it'll be hot and sunny with a high of 102. Finally on Saturday, as we start off the weekend, it'll be hot and sunny once again with a high of 101. I'm Brian Williams.
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